The Big 99.9 Coyote Country Peak Drive at 5 is Diamond up here in Mexico. To go along with that, how about some onion rings? Yeah, today is Onion Rings Day. Heard Jay and Kevin talk about this morning. Kevin says we eat, on average, 20 pounds of onion rings a year. And then Steve asked if we eat them cold.

0: Big 99.9 Coyote Country. You're getting set for Hoop Fest. It's going to be a little bit cooler. So they say right now, looks like showers maybe in the 60s throughout the weekend. That's kind of a switch. Normally it's hotter than the surface of the sun downtown during Hoop Fest.
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11: 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Tonight on 4 News Now.
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0: miss out on this year's one and only Coyote Cruise. 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

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The Big Drive with Diamond here on the Big 99.9 Coyote Country. I'm going to wrap things up. And I'll be back with you tomorrow afternoon at 2 till then. Keep your feet on the ground and your ankles right above them. 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

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It's all a part of the 99 Days of Summer. 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Spokane and North Idaho's summertime fun time station is the Big 999 Coyote Country. 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
1: Hey y'all, Zach John King. 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

0: Don't miss out on this year's one and only Coyote Cruise. 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

Dakota Lake. Don't miss out on this year's one and only Coyote Cruise. Thursday, July 9th at 7 p.m. The world-famous Kevin James is playing the music. 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It's all a part of the 99 Days of Summer. 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

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It's all a part of the 99 Days of Summer. 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
1: Hey, y'all, I'm Chase Matthew. 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
3: The Big Burn kind of reveals a path for the Forest Service, and the history of the 20th century, at least in terms of fire management, is largely a product of that initial encounter with large wildfire.
4: It also put a highlight on the importance of maintaining the land through controlled burns, something Crudell says could still be improved in modern firefighting efforts.
3: Indigenous people actively managed these forests for centuries, and when those people were displaced, the forest was not burned as much. And so there was already a lot more fuel in those forests when the big burn happened. Doing a lot more prescribed fire is kind of one way to ensure that things like the big burn don't happen again.
2: Hear more about the big burn during another KXLY Brands America 250 moment, brought to you by Fred's Appliance.
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4: 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It's crazy. It's crazy.
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7: My life is good. Really good.
8: It's that I just don't care.
2: And anyone else who wants to work for free. It's Spokane's official morning show. Jay and Kevin.
9: Well, hello, good morning, ladies and gentlemen, boys and girls, kids and adults of all ages and sizes. Hello and hi there. It is I, the Righteous Reverend Jay Daniels, broadcasting you live from beautiful downtown Spokane, Washington, 99201, live from Studio C, second floor, Digital World Broadcast Center of the KXOY building, looking at a Tuesday. It is June the 23rd, 2026. Fellas, how we doing?
10: Hello.
9: Well, hello, Stephen.
11: Here's a little Kevin. Song I
12: Boo!
9: Oh, yeah.
10: I'm here,
9: got
10: everybody.
9: Got him. Got him.
10: Yeah.
9: Weren't expecting it.
10: Oh, man. Look out.
12: Whoa.
10: It's going to be a wild one today. Guarantee I'll fizzle out by about 8:42.
9: Oh, I was going to say 6:20.
10: I hope not.
9: Yeah, I hope not.
10: I hope I got a little more in the tank than
9: that. We got Reggie here. You better fuel up or something.
10: God. Yeah. I basically have an hour off where we just have to sit and laugh at him being a complete goofball.
9: All right. Yeah, absolutely. Guys, welcome to it. Steve, do you, I know I asked you this, I think, a couple weeks ago, but I know that the, I believe the sunrise is, we just passed when it's the earliest ever.
13: Oh,
9: for
13: yes,
9: the year.
13: Yes, yes, yes, yes.
9: And I mean, obviously you drive a little bit this direction to enjoy. I mean, it's crazy. What time's the sunrise? 4:52.
10: Wow.
9: Gosh, it's insane. And I, again, I'm telling you, this time of day, go outside, take an extra, get up 5 minutes early.
10: Yeah.
9: And I don't really like getting up earlier than I have to. But man, it is so spectacular right now.
10: You're not wrong.
9: Just even if you were just able to walk outside and like, yeah, I mean, I don't know, the old stereotype of take my cup of coffee and sit outside and enjoy it. You're having.
10: I was going to go check the mail today because I was like, oh man, I didn't check my mail for a minute.
9: It is so perfect.
10: Yeah. And I was like, oh, well. And then I did the thing where I walked out there and grabbed it, but it's so close to my house that I didn't even put shoes on yet or anything. I just went over there and got my mail. And then I was like,
9: You've got mail.
10: It's nice out. I really, really wish I could just walk around out here.
9: My sons were over on Father's Day, and my oldest boy, we had two chairs. Excuse me while I cough and choke.
10: Oh.
9: We had two chairs that were kind of downstairs by the walkout slider, the basement, you know?
10: Yeah.
9: And then we brought them to the upper deck, and like a boat. And then we... They're super comfy, but we hadn't never had them upstairs before. And that part of the house is in the shade. And my son's like, this is the greatest place to sit ever. You just kind of enjoy the shade. And he's like, have you come out here in the morning? I go, yeah. I'm like, yeah, like on a weekend, you know, you go out there and you just sit there and watch the sunrise. I don't know. Maybe an age thing, but that when it's this time of day or in the evening when it cools off, it is spectacular here, folks.
10: Do you ever find yourself in the morning on a weekend or whatever where you got some time to relax?
9: Yeah.
10: Do you ever find yourself wanting like a grapefruit like your dad used to do?
9: Go out and pick one off the tree?
10: Yeah.
9: That was great.
10: Like your dad
9: man.
10: Would just, I mean, he...
9: Walk outside, pick a grapefruit, go inside, eat it.
10: Yeah, that
9: or
10: was
9: cut
10: his,
9: it and then go back outside.
10: Back
9: and eat
10: outside,
9: it. Yeah.
10: Eat it right there on the lanai. As
9: yeah,
10: they called
9: it. The lanai. Yeah,
10: ooh,
9: uh-huh. Yeah. I know. It just felt fancy.
10: I don't know if you.
9: I feel like I had to dress up to go eat on the lanai. You know, be like, oh, girl, get your collared shirt on and get out there and eat your breakfast on the lanai.
10: You mean a patio?
9: Yeah, you mean that concrete slab?
10: Yeah,
9: go eat on that.
10: Yeah,
9: I'm fine.
10: It is what you make of it, though.
9: Absolutely.
10: My mom has loved that. She's been
9: so great.
10: You know, she's home this summer.
9: Yeah,
10: and she got rid of her house in Sprague.
9: Right.
10: And so she's been living...
9: Which probably did not have a lanai.
10: No, it had two big, massive metal decks.
13: And that's no lanai.
10: That Grandpa Bob built back in the day.
9: Right, yeah.
10: Yeah, so she's now at my brother's place, but she's, you know, not in his house.
8: Is she at the guest house?
10: She's at the mother-in-law setup.
8: At a mother-in-law setup, yeah.
10: Which is actually sweet. Yeah. It's very nice for her. But she can go right outside onto the lanai.
9: Sure, let's stick with the theme, man.
10: And yeah. And it's funny because she doesn't have any fancy chair or anything
9: out
10: there.
9: No, but man.
10: And she takes her lawn chair out there, which she loves.
9: I love that.
10: And she just sits there in her lawn chair.
9: This is great right
10: and
9: now.
10: And looks all around. And it's so beautiful out there, too. You know, you're just like, this is good. This is good thing.
9: Yeah, the whole point to me is, like, these, don't take them for granted. Because, you know,
10: no.
9: At some point we'll have the smoke, and at some point it'll be too hot, and at some point blah, blah, blah. But, man.
10: That was Saturday night, Jay.
9: The
10: when
9: smoke?
10: I was, no, when I did that wedding, and once the sun went down.
9: When the sun goes down.
10: I played that song.
9: Did you? Attaboy.
10: Well, I mixed it with M-Bop from Hanson.
9: Oh, so great.
10: Yeah.
9: Oh, man.
13: Nice.
10: If you want to play it, you can. No royalties.
9: No, I don't think I'm going to play it, but I'll play this one for you, Kevin.
10: It's good. But you just look around and go, it doesn't get better than this, does it?
9: That is correct.
10: I mean, this is it.
9: So enjoy. Takes a coin late today. It's fine. Tell them we said so.

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0: Jay Daniels.
2: I put the big H on there, yeah. And then just on the back, I put Oopfest.
0: Kevin James.
2: And so people, if they're only from behind me, they're like, what is Oopfest? Especially if you're not here. Yeah, and then you kind of, oh, you get, and I say, yeah, get the H out of here.
0: On the big 99.9 Coyote Country.
7: Ladies and gentlemen, say hello to Kevin James. Kevin.
2: Hi, Kevin.
12: Hi.
2: Do-do-do-do. Choose your mood, Steve.
12: Sorry, I'm...
2: Steve, choose your mood.
12: Hold on.
2: Wait, let me do this. Let me do this while you're doing that. Steve.
12: Jay.
2: I love you, Steve. You're a great person. You're a hard worker. You're a wonderful human.
12: Thank you, Jay.
2: All right, Kevin, back to you.
12: But you didn't say that. No, hold on. That was your advice. It's good advice to him.
2: Right. Choose your mood.
12: But I think the best thing for you to do, Steve...
13: Yes.
12: Is also sometimes just go, oh, well, I don't remember saying that. Not, I never said that.
2: Oh.
12: Because you did, or where would I have come up with it? You think I can just make stuff up? dude, I got a question. Jay, I feel like you know this one very well. Like, if there's a dog or something that's off a leash and maybe looks it's, you know, maybe you want to get its attention, what are you going to say? What are you going to do to the dog?
2: I would whistle.
12: If he's coming at you.
2: He's coming at me. Oh.
12: Yeah, you know, your whistle's good.
2: Yeah.
12: And then you also do the, hey!
2: Oh, yeah, if I'm trying to stop the dog.
12: Stop!
2: Yeah.
12: Yeah. Just anything. And I feel like if you do that with almost any animal, even though it may not do any good, they are going to at least acknowledge you for a second.
2: I think that's a uniform.
12: Hey!
2: Like, you know, everybody who has a dog has probably said that.
12: Are spiders deaf?
2: What?
12: Are spiders deaf?
2: Let me Google.
12: Well, because the one in my house is.
2: Did you yell at it and it didn't?
12: Well, this morning, yeah, he was.
2: Are spiders
12: crawling? God, I've had big, gigantic spiders the last.
2: They're not deaf.
12: 2 weeks.
2: Traditionally have ears or eardrums. Oh, they don't traditionally have ears or eardrums.
12: No,
2: they process specialized, highly sensitive hairs on their legs that can detect airborne sounds and vibrations from several feet away. Kevin.
12: Well,
2: bet me.
12: That guy's legs must not have been working
2: Probably
12: right.
2: Probably shaved them.
12: The old hairy legs of the spider.
2: Right.
12: He was crawling, and I had just got out of the shower, and I looked over. And
2: so your spider had January legs?
12: January legs?
2: Yeah, you don't shave them in the wintertime.
12: Oh, no, I think that he actually, I think he had summer legs.
2: Oh, summer legs make me feel fine.
13: That was nice.
2: That was
12: shaving off my hearing all the time.
13: Ooh.
12: Anyway.
13: Say less.
12: This spider.
13: Say less.
2: Yeah, for sure.
12: I set my clothes on the sink sometimes, like the corner of the sink area. And my shorts had fallen onto the ground.
2: It happens, man.
12: No big deal.
2: Yeah.
12: You're right. It happens, Jay. But I look, and there is... Oh, big spider boy.
2: Oh.
12: And he's crawling right towards my shorts.
2: Dang, man.
12: And I go, hey.
2: You get away from my shorts.
12: No.
2: Bad Spidey.
12: And I'm also naked just getting out of the shower. So like, if I react too fast, I don't want to slip and fall. Also, please tell me who feels like they can fight when they're naked.
2: Yeah, it's awkward.
12: Yeah, you don't feel like you can defend things nearly as well.
2: Too much going on.
12: Yeah, and so...
2: Vulnerability.
12: I'm just like, oh, I'm going to reach down. He had just gone under the shorts. I pick it up, and I shake it. Nowhere to be found.
2: Oh, no. That's the worst.
12: Oh, yeah, it is.
2: Oh.
12: So then I'm like, oh, God, did I shake him on my naked body?
2: I always feel like I'm the cartoon dog at that point. Where'd he go?
12: Where'd he go?
2: Where'd he go?
12: Yeah.
2: Where'd he
12: That's
2: go?
12: Exactly what I start doing, Jay. And I'm like, well.
14: And I shake it, shake it, shake it, shake it, shake it, shake it, shake it, shake it, shake it.

0: I need to listen to that Keith Urban album real bad.
1: Yacht songs?
0: Yeah, where it's all the yacht songs. I can't remember what they called it. It's something.
1: It's Flow State, isn't it?
0: Flow State.
1: Yeah, Flow State.
0: Oh, beautiful.
1: Yeah, right? Maybe. Wouldn't I don't know. I imagine it would be.
0: Flow State.
1: Flow State, yeah.
0: I had it on the one day, and I was going to listen to it when I was laying down for a nap. And I was like, yeah, I'll just listen to this. Well, it was so good that I was asleep before the first song finished.
1: No.
0: I was. 100%.
2: Before you even hit play.
1: He does Summer Breeze on that.
0: I know.
1: Oh, man. Gosh.
0: That's why I want to hear it. Keith Ebb, and will we ever play any of those? Will those
1: be released?
0: Stop it. Will those be released to radio at all?
1: I hope not.
0: Why is that?
1: Because I don't know.
0: They're well known. Do we need loved. That? Well, I don't want to start playing that game with country music.
1: Let me get to it. Come on, Keith. Here it comes now.

0: changed my mind. I take it back. I wouldn't mind.
1: He's so good.
0: How good is he?
1: He's so good. He can make yacht country.
0: Right.
2: That is pretty good.
1: That That's really yeah. saying something, isn't it?
0: Oh, it really is. Man.
1: Huh?
0: What do you say, Keith?
3: They don't have to be songs about sailing and water and waves and all that nonsense. There's just a vibe
0: right.
3: about them that just fits really good. And so this this record called Flow State came about.
0: Yeah, there it is.
1: There, he nailed it. Well, I would just say that spiders are not very, maybe they're not deaf, they just don't listen. And he was in my shorts somewhere. I then left those shorts on the ground and said, please crawl away right. while I'm at work.
0: Right.
1: And I went and I got a different pair of shorts.

0: forgot that
1: I
0: part.
1: I thought that was it.
0: No, yeah. I thought it was it. That was my bad. Let me move forward.
1: She said.
0: She said.
1: I.
0: She said. Steve, here we go.
2: She said. I found a spider on Kevin's shorts.
0: Absolutely right.

0: I mean, you were close.
1: I'm just mixing the tunes over here today. What is happening? Hey, man, this will mix it up for you.
2: I feel like that whole segment will be banned from the podcast.

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1: I'm telling you, there's a lot of love these days. We'll be sharing some with
0: attention all adventure lovers. 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
6: I go, God, man, today is going to be a great day. And he goes, oh, I didn't see that coming. I go, yeah, I switched it at the end.
1: Databoy, yeah, well done.
6: I know I need to have a good attitude.
1: You were thinking there, Steve, there was going to be a long list of things that it wasn't going to be. Good day was not on there.
0: Kevin James.
6: I didn't want to have a batitude today.
1: Ooh, a batitude.
0: Ooh. 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
1: Have a good-itude.
7: Hello, my name is Producer Steve. Producer Steve.
1: Hi, Steve.
8: I am your biggest fan.
9: Thank you so much.
10: Steve is my middle name. My first name is
11: Producer.
12: Allow me to read.

0: confident.
1: Oh, yeah.
2: Oh, yeah.
3: Please welcome to the show.
0: Oh, yeah.
3: The one and only producer Steve.
4: Producer Steve.
2: Howdy, Steve.
5: Howdy. Would you believe that I've had to fight the printer 2 days in a row?
2: Oh, no. I bought the printer and the printer won.
1: Yeah, those things can, I'll tell you.
2: Printers are dumb.
1: They can put up a good fight.
2: Yeah, they're annoying.
1: Mm-hmm. And when they work perfectly, this is the greatest thing ever.
2: Why am I surprised every time it works great? Like, if it's like you print a color copy of something and it comes out how you wanted it and how it looked like on the screen, I'm always like, oh my gosh. Good job, bud.
1: What's it doing to
2: I'm patting
1: Steve?
2: It on the side. Way to go. Take a break, man.
5: Yeah.
2: One for a million.
1: What crime is the printer committing on you?
5: Well, today's crime wasn't so bad. It just ran out of paper, and then I had to replace.
2: Okay. Well,
5: that wasn't terrible.
2: That's
5: but
2: not bad.
5: It's kind of out of the ordinary, because normally it's, you know, full of paper.
2: Sure.
5: So that's fine. Yesterday, though. Oh, boy.
2: Oh, boy.
5: Was it something that was in the air? It was going on. It was going down.
2: Also, our printer's like $800 million. Like, you know, the office printers. Are you talking about the little one out here? Or are you talking about the big, gigantic
5: The big
2: one?
5: One.
2: Oh, yeah. Yeah.
5: So
1: yeah, that thing's intimidating at first.
2: Yeah, well, yeah.
1: Because you're just like,
2: Dude, when you look at it and it starts telling you that, for instance, I don't even want to say it because I feel like I'm jinxing it, but I'll spell it because printers can't spell. Like if a piece of paper gets jellied in there, and you know what I'm saying, because I don't want to say it. I'm not going to say it because it's going to ruin it for the whole day. Mm-hmm. And then it starts telling you, please remove jelly. And I keep thinking, who put a sandwich in here? And then I'll open one drawer that I didn't even know existed because it'll like have an arrow and some weird diagram. Oh, put your arm in a 45-degree angle, see? And then you just push the button over there that you've never seen before. And then you pull the plastic lever down, see? And you pull it up and your hands are all full of black ink and stuff, see? And then you put it in there on a hot roller. Oh, my gosh, it's so great. Like, what the what?
1: That is so the way it is,
2: Jay.
1: Yeah.
2: Wow. This is where we are with that technology?
1: And the printer is pretty smart in the aspect of
2: it's too smart.
1: It tries to tell you
2: it's
1: exactly
2: lipping off the whole time.
1: This arrow here is pointing to the tray that you should change.
2: All right, and then ours goes, "Are you stupid? That's not what I said." And it literally starts arguing with you.
1: And the only problem is, I think the printer always needs to be by, and I get why it's where it is, but it needs to be by the desk of. Like that female employee that knows how to do everything.
2: I know.
1: Because, again, guys
2: don't have that
1: maybe
2: right now.
1: Could figure it out.
2: We have Logan. There's no chance.
1: Care.
2: Logan can't even drive on the freeway without being afraid. He's not going to unjelly a printer.
1: And that's, I know, we're just missing that person where it jams and you go,
2: no, you said the word. Oh, my gosh. What are you doing? You said J-A-M.
1: Oh, I was talking about the traffic on the freeway.
2: Oh, golly.
1: It jams and Logan freaks out. Yeah, that's what I was saying.
2: I see. Okay. Traffic, thank you.
1: Traffic jam.
2: Thank you, Kevin. Whew.
1: Yeah, we just need, the printer needs to be somewhere where you can just say, Shelly.
2: No, wouldn't that be great?
1: Printer's broke.
2: I'd walk an extra quarter mile to get my copies just so that I would be like, oh, you know what? If it goes bad.
1: And I know.
2: Printer queen.
1: She's human resources, but
2: she's not printer resources.
1: How many? That doesn't seem like there's much to do in that job.
2: Oh,
5: at the rate you're going down there, I don't know.
2: Pipeline right to her office, man.
5: You got like one of those bank chutes.
2: That's right, exactly. It's like a slide, you know. Oh, we have a fireman's pole down to her office. Just okay, there
5: that
2: we go.
5: That would be fun.
2: No, it wouldn't.
5: Well, the ride too.
2: Right.
1: Although we do have a dumbwaiter from
2: from the 1800s
1: to downstairs. Right? Where does it go?
2: I don't think it goes up here. It only goes from the basement, I think.
5: Oh, well, that's
2: basement
5: dumb.
2: To main floor. I don't think it goes up. Does it go up? Where would it?
1: Well, it goes from basement to main floor, which would work.
2: But where would it go up here? Like, where does it land?
1: Oh, it lands right by the bathroom in the hallway by what used to be accounting. I don't know who's there now.
2: No, I know where it is on the main floor, but up here. I don't think it goes up here.
1: I forgot.
2: We're on the second
1: floor. We're up a second floor.
2: You forgot we're on the second floor? Is
1: kinda.
2: That why you've been late all these times?
1: Kinda, yeah. Big 99.9 Coyote Country. Wow. Yeah, that's interesting. I don't know where it comes.
5: So this printer,
2: yeah.
5: What happened was...
2: Yeah, thanks, Steve. Good first thought, buddy. We'll get back to you, maybe.

0: What did you start saying right when I put my headphones on? I missed what you said there. You kind of like trailed off. And
1: it was,
0: I looked up
1: and I saw your headphones going on. Yeah. And I thought, well, this is going to be a waste of a word I don't need to say right now.
0: Wow.
1: So I just kind of swallowed.
0: Okay. Well, you know what we've got next? We've got some prizes to give away. We got some concert tickets. We got some t-shirts. We got some stuff. We'll do it next.
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1: And I love onion rings. Yeah, I mean, same. I love them so much I'd marry them.
0: All right.
12: Kevin James.
0: You put a ring on it.
1: Oh,
0: hey-o.
1: I would.
0: Hey-o.
12: 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Coyote Country.
0: All right, everybody, Reggie, you'll be here in a little bit, and then at 8 o'clock, we're going to qualify somebody for $500 worth of free fuel. Look, got prizes today, and we're going to play a little game we like to call Just One. Our prizes, we have all kinds of different concert tickets, and we've got some Coyote Country America 250 t-shirts to give away. So if you'd like to play the game, let's do it. 509-441-0999. Call right this second.
7: One. We just need one. We just need one, and then we're done. We just need one. That's right, just one. We just need one, and then we're done.
0: I mean, it's the easiest game of the day, probably in your whole life. You only have to give one answer and one only.
1: It kind of is, because it's like, oh, no, we're not going to ask you for the top five answers on the board or anything like that.
0: Just one.
1: That could be too difficult.
0: Yeah, just
1: we're going to give you the top four. Your job is to figure out the last one. Just one.
0: All right. I'm ready.
1: Oh, sorry. I thought we were going to get the caller on the phone.
0: Oh, heavens no.
1: First.
0: They're on hold. They can hear.
1: My bad, Jay. Don't get all...
0: Calm down.
1: Don't get all angry.
0: Calm down.
1: Don't get all angry with me. What is your least favorite chore?
0: All right.
1: I will give you the top four.
0: I don't want to guess one because I might accidentally guess.
1: Yeah, don't do that. Dusting.
0: All right.
1: Cleaning the toilet.
0: That's what I was going to say.
1: Putting away clothes. Followed by vacuuming.
0: Okay. So you need just one answer that's not was already
1: just
0: listed.
1: Just one. Yeah, that's going to be on that top five there. See if we can get it.
0: Dale, least favorite chore. And so far I've got dusting, cleaning toilets, putting away clothes, and vacuuming. What would you think the one answer left is?
13: How about picking up dog poop?
0: Oh, golly gee, that's a great one.
1: That is not the answer.
0: Oh, it should be.
1: That we're looking for, but yeah, I mean, it could be a winner.
0: Thank you, buddy. Appreciate you. 509-441-0999, your choice of prizes if you get it right. Weston.
14: Hey, I was thinking about doing the dishes,
0: yeah. That's got to be on
1: there. Yeah, it's not.
0: Oh, what?
1: I mean, it might be down the list further, but for the Family Feud answers of the top five,
0: right?
1: It is not in the top five.
0: Thank you, Weston. Appreciate you. 509-441-0999.
1: I will tell you, it's one that I always think I love.
0: Mm-hmm.
1: And then when I start doing it,
0: you don't love it.
1: The love goes away after about like 5 seconds.
0: Owen, what do you think one of the top five least favorite chores is?
15: Can you repeat the four that were said again?
0: Absolutely.
1: Oh, that's how we play the game. Thank you. Dusting, cleaning the toilet, putting away clothes, and

0: Vacuuming. I almost said the right answer.
1: Oh.
2: You should have.
1: Yeah, right? Owen's like, that would have helped me a lot, yeah.
2: Let's go with reading.
1: Reading is a chore.
2: Weeding.
1: Oh, weeding. I thought you said reading would have been. I'm like, oh.
0: Yeah, that's a great answer.
1: You're absolutely 100% right. Weeding is that is actually the worst task of all.
0: That is not it, guys. I think weeding. It was just so bad it couldn't even be on the list.
1: Right, it has its own category. Oh, and thanks. Weeding is correct, by the way. Unfortunately, it wasn't right. You know what I'm saying? Because that
0: the old. Oh man, that kid's growing like a weed.
1: Yeah.
0: That's yeah, it's weeds are amazing.
1: I thought reading would have been hilarious. Tabitha.
3: Good morning.
1: Hi there. What do you think might be on the list here?
3: Definitely dishes.
1: Dishes, Kevin?
0: It's not the dishes.
1: No dishes.
0: The dishes are not taking a beating here at all, which is sort of surprising.
1: Okay, thank you, Tabitha. 509-441-0999. You get to choose your prize. Jane, Kevin Show. Hello.
4: It's John.
1: Hey, John. What do you think, man?
4: I'm going to go with putting away the clothes. I hate it.
0: That one was already on the list.
1: I'll give you another guess if you want. That's actually number three.
4: What's left? I'm sorry.
1: That's all right. Well, it's not dishes. It's not dusting or cleaning toilets or putting away clothes or vacuuming. And it's not like picking up dog poop. And it's not reading or weeding.
4: Let's see. Mowing the yard.
1: That's a good one.
0: Yep. Some people hate it, that is for sure.
1: Yeah.
0: Other people absolutely love it.
1: Mm-hmm.
0: And I guess because of that, it did not make the top five.
1: Dang it. All right, thank you, brother. Jane Kevin Show, hello.
5: Yes.
1: Manuel, what's up?
5: Yes. Hey, doing great.
1: What do you think?
5: I think it's cleaning the refrigerator.
1: Ooh, oh, that buddy. Is a great one.
0: Yeah, I mean.
1: Gosh dang, yeah.
0: That's not it.
1: It's not?
0: No, it's not it, but I will tell you, he will, you better do the right answer before you do the fridge.
5: Okay.
0: Okay, so you got to think about it. You got to call back. We can't let you guess again, but, and it's one of those things that I think it's easy, but for some reason can cause a lot of controversies about doing it.
1: Really?
0: Yeah. Huh.
1: All right, let's see what we got here. Hey, Steve.
6: Yeah, this is Steve.
1: What do you think, man? We need just one right answer, and then you get your choice of prizes, man.
6: I'm thinking taking out the trash.
0: Taking out the trash is 100% correct,
1: yay!
0: Buddy.
1: Why did I not even think of that?
0: I don't know. Yeah, you go, what's left? I'm like, well, taking out the trash.
1: Yeah, absolutely.
0: And the other one that was
1: gosh,
0: right there with it
1: seemed like
0: was,
1: it was so easy.
0: Washing windows.
1: Oh, yeah, that one's
0: And worse. That's the one I love at first. You spray
1: it
0: the stuff
1: so great.
0: And it smells so good, and it seems like it's going to be so fun, and it looks... But then you realize, oh, my God, these are really big windows.
1: all right, Steve, you've got... Now might be a harder choice for you, because you've got either Farm Jam tickets for Colville on Labor Day weekend. That's a three-day concert. You have the America 250 T-shirts, the Coyote Country America 250 T-shirt. You can have one of those. You can go to Stephen Wilson Jr. out at Northern Quest, or what was the other one? Oh, yeah, the other one is the Drake White Show at the Coeur d'Alene Casino. You have all those options. So
6: wow.
1: I know.
6: I'm going to go Farm Jam.
1: Okay, Farm Jam. That's going to be a great show.
0: I mean, it is
1: three
0: like-
1: shows in one. I mean... That's pretty good.
0: It's a weekend. It seems like it's a really good time.
1: Hold on for 1 second. We'll get you all squared away. And then we've got more prizes to give away here. We'll let Reggie maybe decide later on what he wants to give when. No, that's a bad idea. Never mind. We will give away some more prizes here in just a few minutes, though. Hold on for that. Imagine Reggie's like, yeah, you know what we need to do? Let's give it.

0: News time, Kevin. What do you think?
1: Man, this is interesting. The Disney Channel. We've all probably seen it for a minute or two.
0: Sure.
1: But what were the best shows that were ever on the Disney Channel?
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0: And here's our classroom pledge of the week. 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
1: NASA gives an update on their long-lost space tomatoes.
2: Am I the only one who realizes that this story isn't news?
3: It's not news. It's Kevin's news.
4: Ladies and gentlemen, say hello to Kevin James. Kevin.
5: There's a new sheriff in town, and his name is Reggie. Reggie, Reggie, Reggie. You people are rednecks.
6: Oh, am I over here?
7: Oh, yeah, sorry.
6: Hi there.
7: Was that, hey. Was that me or you?
6: Well, no, I'm normally over here.
7: Oh, you want to switch? Let's switch. Yeah, I'll go ahead and switch.
6: I like to...
1: Yeah. Yeah.
7: That's like better.
1: Get that, that angle. That,
7: oh, you want to stand... Oh, you want to do that. You want to keep that mic, but move over there. Do whatever you want.
6: Okay, yeah.
7: Oh, gosh, dang it. There he is.
1: There.
6: I got here a little later than expected. I forgot that stupid bridge is closed.
7: Oh, Monroe Street?
1: No, well, good news. It opens this weekend.
7: No, Maple Street, yeah. Well, yeah.
6: This Friday? It's opening?
1: What they claim.
7: Yeah, tentative, I think.
6: Yeah, I don't know if you guys realize this, but kind of an event this weekend.
1: Yes.
6: You're going to need that bridge.
1: No, Reg, I thought the same thing because, you know, I live right there on, I have to take Monroe a lot. And
7: but the good news is the other bridges are not more crowded now.
1: No. I mean, Monroe is a mess every day. It took me 6 times to get through a stoplight the other day.
6: I almost want it to stay closed for the weekend.
7: Just for funsies?
6: Just to see the chaos.
1: People snapping before they even get to Hoop Fest.
7: Well, it's also so weird. Like, even if you know, you can't not go that way because you're so programmed. Like, they closed Sullivan. I don't know if you know that. That's relatively busy in the valley.
6: If you...
7: I go down there, I'm like, still closed. Cool. Yeah.
6: If you win your first one and you lose your next 2, so you're just done for the tournament, and then you literally can't get out of downtown Spokane, so you're just... Your rage level is 12 out of 10. What could happen?
7: Yeah, how fun. Yeah.
1: And it's not like it's a project where you go, it's close enough.
7: I mean, it's a bridge. It's a bridge. It'd be like, take your time, get it right, you know?
6: Yeah, if you're weighing the option, it'll be fine. If you're even thinking about that, the answer is no. It's not ready.
7: No, it's not.
6: It's not done.
7: It's not like you're looking at a hamburger on the grill and you're like, it's done.
6: Yeah.
7: Let's just go for it. What could happen?
6: Uh-huh. Yeah.
8: Now, were you able to see anything from where you drove by or not really?
6: No. I was
7: Well, you think Reggie's a bridge inspector now?
8: Yeah. I mean you can tell.
6: I got it. I can see it from Monroe.
1: Oh, yeah.
6: There's a crack.
1: A big crack in the bridge.
6: Get that thing sealed.
7: I mean, I feel like Reggie's probably a pretty decent project manager there at the office, but I don't know if we want him inspecting.
6: All right. Yeah.
7: I don't want him inspecting bridges.
6: I've hit one.
7: You've hit a bridge? You've hit a what?
6: Hit a bridge.
7: You hit a bridge?
6: Driving a boom truck.
7: Oh, no.
6: Oh, yes.
1: Oh, buddy.
6: Oh, yes.
1: Oh, buddy. Like,
7: where was this bridge? Oh, no.
6: I think.
7: Oh, yes. One of your favorite days at work?
6: It's, God, that thing was loud.
7: Yeah, I imagine. Yeah. I've always wondered that.
6: No, it's kind of up towards the hospital.
7: Are you talking, in downtown Spokane, you're the guy? You're one of those guys?
6: I'm that guy.
7: Are you kidding me? I didn't know that. You should have to wear a shirt that identifies you everywhere you go.
6: Hey, mistakes happen.
7: Yeah, I understand
6: that. Happened to the best of us.
7: Uh-huh. Did you get stuck?
6: Well, I kind of got sandwiched. I was able to get out. I play by the rules. So my buddy's in the passenger seat, and we're just cruising along. Just bam!
7: Oh, man.
6: And then I just, because you always have to have a spotter when you back up. I was just going to
7: get out of there.
6: Reverse it. Gun it. He was just staring at me, and I'm staring at him, and I'm like, well, back me up.
7: Get out. Put it in reverse, Terry.
6: Yeah.
1: So you back it up and then
6: wheels are turning, rocks are just falling on the cab.
1: So you just backed up and went through it the second time?
7: Well, he had more room the second time.
6: Yeah, I just had to clear the path. It was fine the second time. Just had to remove some of the bridge.
1: Were you...
7: Unbelievable.
1: I mean, obviously, you guys with your trucks, you have to know the heights pretty well.
6: You're supposed to, yeah. It's encouraged. Yeah. Yeah, you sure are.
1: Do as I say.
7: That's
1: not
7: why
1: as I
7: Reggie
1: do.
7: Doesn't drive truck anymore.
6: Yeah, get me in that office, please.

0: like a negotiating session going on between Reggie and Kevin to see what we do next. I can't wait to find out.
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8: The Jay and Kevin Show. Jay Daniels.
11: And I can count on my fingers, and I can count on Steve. Steve, you're like an 11th finger. And for that, I will never forget.
8: Kevin James.
12: Yeah, I mean, I'll take what I can get.
11: I mean,
12: it's good to be an 11th digit.
13: Would you rather be an 11th finger or an 11th toe? On Kevin's body, specifically.
12: Oh, on his body specifically?
13: I mean...
11: Yeah, you gotta go fingers. I'm telling you.
8: On the big 99.9 Coyote Country. Mm,
13: what a terrible choice that was. Jeez, that's a no-win situation. Guys, the cruise is 2 weeks and 2 days from today. 2 weeks, 2 days, July the 9th. Get your tickets if you would like to go to the cruise. And why wouldn't you? Reggie, you're going to be on the cruise this year?
14: I will.
13: Yes.
14: And,
13: yes, that's
14: correct. I don't know. I'm contemplating busting out the old motorboat captain shirt.
13: Do it.
14: I mean, yeah,
13: do it.
11: It's the place to do it.
13: Yeah.
14: It is a boat.
13: Yeah, totally. Yeah. Thanks.
14: And I am the captain now.
11: I will say that they're pretty good sports out there at the Coeur d'Alene cruises, that the captain may even let you get some sort of photo with him.
13: Oh, wow. Yeah.
11: Maybe.
14: Well,
11: it depends on how you approach it and how early in the night it is.
14: Well, if I'm going to approach him, it's going to be early.
13: I think probably that, good yeah, for all of
14: that
13: us.
14: That would be wise.
13: Get your tickets online or at Silver Safari locations. It's super easy. If you want to just get them online, just text us the word cruise to 509-441-0999. And $15 will get you onto the boat magically. We may have some free T-shirts to give away that night. Dude, just a little spoiler
11: alert.
13: Get your tickets while you can. Can't wait to see you there, Reg. That'll be fun. All right, Kevin, what do you got? What did you guys end up with? I know you were negotiating.
11: It was a back and forth. Actually, Reggie back and forth with himself trying to decide.
13: Yeah.
14: Just a heated debate.
11: You know what? Let's do the Disney. And I was like, okay, perfect. So no listener letter right now. We're going to do...
13: So what was this again? The top... What was it?
11: This is Entertainment Weekly ranked the best original series of all time on the Disney Channel.
14: It's a series? You said movie.
13: I think you said show.
11: Yeah, I don't know what I said.
13: Yeah.
11: Well, because it does say right here, did you have a favorite show?
14: Well,
11: is that a movie? And first of all, yours that you brought up right away, that probably was never on the Disney Channel, right? When did the Disney Channel itself start?
13: Oh, boy, I don't know.
14: Like, well, I said the old Robin Hood cartoon.
11: Actual, that was your favorite?
14: Yeah, where he's a fox?
13: Mm-hmm. Yeah.
12: Disney Channel officially launched April 18th, 1983.
14: Because of this song. So good.
13: Yeah, they were laughing, man.
15: Reminiscing this and that and having such a good time. Oodle-lolly, oodle-lolly, golly, what a day.
14: Just put that on repeat for me.
13: I mean.
11: It is fun.
13: Golly, what a day.
11: Yeah.
13: Just having fun and joking around and laughing with your buddy.
14: Just the memories go right through you.
13: Yeah.
11: Well, I will tell you, music was involved in some of these
13: Hannah Montana shows.
11: Hannah Montana, number...
13: It better be number one, or what?
11: Six.
13: Boo!
14: Oh, boo!
11: 2006 to 2011.
13: Lizzie McGuire.
14: I was way off. If we could start the listener letter right now, we might be able to save this segment.
13: You probably didn't watch any of these.
14: Hey, Hannah Montana, like, correct me if I'm wrong, and I probably am, but wasn't Hannah her stage name?
11: Yeah.
14: And Miley?
16: For Moses Dan.
13: Yeah, yes.
14: They went back and forth, right?
11: I'm trying to remember how.
13: You thought she played two characters?
14: Yeah. Like, did people know she was both Hannah and Miley, or was this her little game?
11: No, I think
13: she was just Hannah in the show.
11: Yeah.
13: Yeah.
14: It was
13: like
14: just,
13: she didn't play two characters in the show.
11: I'll admit, it was one I never watched.
14: That would have been better. Much. That would have been a better show.
13: I mean,
14: Was Billy Ray in this?
13: Of course, yeah. Guess what he played?
14: Her dad?
13: He was a stretch.
11: Sure did.
14: Shocking.
11: He nailed it.
13: Yeah.
11: It is interesting because Hannah Montana has been coming up as a request on weddings.
13: The song? The best different, of both worlds or something?
11: Different, yeah, different ones. Mm-hmm. And
14: this is why I don't DJ weddings anymore.
11: Okay, let me think about it. This is why.
13: That's
11: 2006
13: the
11: to 2011.
14: Yeah, that alone is the reason.
11: It works.
14: It's not terrible.
13: I mean, it's catchy.
11: When
13: you know?
11: You have a group of bridesmaids that are all that exact right age that loved it.
13: At my daughter's age, they would be the door. You wouldn't be able to keep them off the dance floor for that.
11: Jay, see, you said the number one, and that is Lizzie McGuire. Yeah.
13: These are going to be all shows my daughter watched. Lizzie McGuire.
11: Yep, I cannot argue with it. Yep. I loved Lizzie McGuire.
13: What was it? Obviously, Sweet Life.
11: Sweet Life, Zach and Cody, I was surprised. It's down the list a little bit farther than I would have liked to see it.
13: What about That's So Raven?
11: Wow. Number 10, That's So Raven, Jaybird. Number 3.
13: Oh, good one. What about the boys watched, what was the stupid one? Phineas and Ferb.
11: Phineas and Ferb is on there.
13: Great theme song, though, I think.
14: This is ridiculous.
13: You don't know any of these? None.
14: But, I'm going through the list.
13: Oh, you bought the list?
11: How about this one, Reg? This is a little more your speed. The all-new Mickey Mouse Club from 1989 to 1996.
14: Well, at least I know and who was in that one. You don't know any of these shows.
11: They were breaking a lot of those stars. Number two.
14: JT and Britney. Oh, that's where it all began.
13: Do you remember this, Kevin? Did you boys watch Phineas and Ferb?
11: No.

0: I mean,
1: yeah, I think that was a little too late for them.
2: Okay. Girl Meets World, the spinoff of Boy Meets World, which was legendary.
1: She's right. Number 13 on the list. Was that from your wife?
0: No, he just searched the list, I think.
1: Oh, well, I thought he was getting help from his wife on the text line.
2: That was the demise of Topanga and Ben Savage.
1: That's right.
2: That's why Ben Savage won't reunite. Come on, buddy.
0: Come on now.
3: Steven, just make Steven. Amends. I like how you used her character name and then his real name.
0: Yeah, come on, buddy.
2: She'll always be Topanga to me.
0: Now, Rick on the text line said Even Stevens. Yep.
1: Even Stevens, yep, Stevens. It's number two.
2: Just a young, innocent Shia LaBeouf. What happened, buddy?
1: It's true.
2: God, get a grip, will you?
1: And how about Lizzie McGuire making an amazing
2: I love Shia LaBeouf.
1: Career now.
0: Yeah.
2: Who?
1: Lizzie McGuire.
2: Who's that?
0: Hillary Duff.
2: Yeah.
1: Oh, man, she is.
2: Well.
1: She's on fire.
2: I don't know.
3: I think she's got new music or something, right?
1: She does have new music. Yeah. She's touring.
0: Yeah.
1: She looks absolutely amazing. She's beautiful.
0: At the golf tournament at the resort, Reggie, my wife says to me after I...
2: Oh, I thought you were going to say she was there. I was like, what?
0: I sort of mishit a shot, shall we say. My wife goes, oh, you Hillary'd that one. And then it took me a second. I was like, I didn't get the joke. Yeah. And then I'm like, you're walking. And then I drove away.
2: Yeah, I'm going to... Well, I'll be using that tonight because I will Hillary a few shots, I'm sure.
1: Yeah.
3: What does that mean?
0: Hillary Duff.
2: Steve, you've done it. I saw you on the T-Box. That's exactly what it is.
1: Hillary Duff times three.
2: Yeah, they're still rebuilding that thing. Huge.

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9: Did you say you saw Office Romance?
10: I did see that.
9: And Kevin, you saw it?
10: No, sir.
9: Oh, okay. I thought you said you saw it. You don't like Brett Goldstein anymore?
8: Kevin James.
9: He's a funny man. You'll get a good laugh.
10: Oh, because he was responsible for the whole movie, right?
9: Oh, absolutely. Yeah.
11: See, that's the part that makes me want to watch it.
9: Oh, you would love it, yeah.
11: And his lover is...
9: J-Lo.
11: J-Lo, mm-hmm. Yeah. I'll watch it.
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9: 30 minutes from now, we'll qualify somebody for $500 of free fuel. That's another chance to win. So we'll qualify at 8, 10, noon, 2, and 4. About 15 minutes, we'll do Reggie's reactions. A little entertainment news now. I did see this over the weekend where...
12: If this is on, do my headphones have to be in this one?
9: No.
11: No, uh-uh.
12: So I can talk.
9: Yeah.
12: You guys can hear me.
9: You can listen out of any one of the talent stations you like.
12: Talent stations.
11: Do you not hear?
12: Look at that.
11: Do you not hear yourself?
12: No, I can. Yeah. Okay. Oh, yeah. Loud and clear. We're good. Sorry. Continue. Say,
11: that's broken if you can't.
12: Now this.
9: Well, you know, it's confusing. You're plugged into this one, not that one. Yeah. I don't know. You can switch it up if you want. Do whatever you want over there. It's your little space.
12: I'm good. Let's go. Let's roll.
9: I saw that Keith Urban just... on Instagram, happy birthday, Nicole Mary. So it's like Nicole Kidman's birthday. And they, you know, they have not had the most amicable separation and divorce.
12: Oh, crikey, Nicole, why?
9: Okay, it's not the Crocodile Dundee. What are we doing?
12: Oh, crikey, Nicole, why?
11: All Australians, I think.
9: This sure, this is how it works.
12: Why?
9: So they
12: not a good day.
9: Are we still friends, Nicole?
12: Terrible day.
9: Terrible day.
12: Yeah. Why?
9: Yeah. I don't think she replied, by the way. Just FYI.
11: I think she did.
9: Maybe she did, sure.
11: You know, I mean, you can't usually love somebody like that for a while and then just be like, I don't even care. It's your birthday.
9: But isn't it odd? So you're married for almost 20 years.
11: Yeah.
9: And then you get divorced and you know, there's all the things, whatever. And then you just publicly say it as opposed to just messaging her privately.
11: Right.
9: You put it on your story.
12: Do they have kids together?
11: Yes.
9: Yeah. I think two daughters, I think.
11: Uh-huh. I think. I'll look it up real quick.
9: Yeah. Steve, what'd you have while Kevin's Googling?
10: Well, Bailey Zimmerman is in the news, unfortunately.
9: You know, when this story popped yesterday, Steve, I was like, is this a fake internet story or a real internet story?
12: I saw something about this.
10: Yeah, I thought it was fake, too, at first.
9: Yeah.
10: But apparently he was in New Mexico last month doing some concerts, and he...
9: doing some damage.
10: Well, I guess more so he did some damage. More than $16,000 in damage at a hotel, so allegedly.
12: Yeah.
10: Allegedly.
9: Yeah.
12: Old school.
9: Yeah, I know. What are we doing?
12: It's like...
9: You're not a rock star from the 80s.
12: It's like Motley Crue back in the days.
11: Yeah, exactly.
12: Take it easy, Tommy Lee. Other people stay in this room.
9: Yeah.
10: So he was in Albuquerque, and he canceled a couple shows, and authorities say that he was like stumbling and falling and acting belligerently at a sound check.
9: Man.
10: All the things.
9: Bailey's not, I don't think, 100% ready for all this. I might have to step away for a minute.
12: I am a Bailey Zimmerman fan. I can tell you that much.
9: Because of this or
12: now? Yeah, go get him, buddy.
10: So, what
12: do you have to possibly do in a hotel room to cost $16,000?
10: I can tell you.
9: He doesn't stay in the same rooms like, you know, that you and I would stay in. I'm guessing his is a little
11: A little more high-end.
9: Yeah.
11: Stuff to break.
9: What did he break, Steve?
10: Allegedly. Yeah. I wanted to say allegedly.
9: Thank you.
10: It included the TV, phone, coffee table, two chairs. Staff also said there was a hole in one of the walls.
9: Yeah.
10: Damage to others, stains on the carpet, and missing chairs.
9: Two missing chairs.
10: And he also,
12: stealing chairs?
9: I mean, where do you take those?
10: Yeah. They claimed that he also charged over $400 in alcohol to the room, but never settled his tab.
12: I get.
10: So,
9: that I get.
11: Yeah, Red is like, well, I've done that, but...
12: That's the one thing I can relate to.
11: Innocent mistake.
9: Gosh dang it. I don't... You know what? I'm not...
10: I mean, it's all allegedly. you know?
9: Yeah, now there's like, you know, people saying, well, yeah, did you see the sound check leading up to the cancellation in the room thing? Because the sound check was similar with him throwing like guitars into this, you know, bleachers and, yeah. It's not the first time for Bailey. He had the incident in Mexico where he did the kind of the same thing, but he went on stage and he was fell off the stage.
12: Nobody can stop this guy. Like,
9: I see, you got to get better people.
11: Well, and
12: you got to surround yourself with some.
9: Yeah, you got to choose.
11: Isn't his mom a big part of his career? Am I wrong about that? Isn't she like
12: maybe that's why he's so drunk and angry all the time? His mom's always hanging around.
9: I don't know.
11: I mean, it could be, Reg.
9: I don't know that she's on his day-to-day, Kev. Okay, I think she helped start it. But,
12: just kidding, right. Mom.
11: For
12: love
11: some
12: you.
11: Reason, I thought that, but I don't know. Real quick update. Nicole Kidman has not one, not two, not three, but actually four children.
9: Mm.
11: Two of them, Bella and Connor, were with her ex-husband.
12: Maybe the dingo ate your baby.
11: Two of them were with her ex-husband, Tom Cruise.
12: It's just an odd time for that. It's all I can do to contribute. I got nothing.
10: That was something.
11: Nicole then went on to marry Keith Urban, who she was with for 19 years.
9: Yeah.
11: And they have two daughters, Sunday Rose and Faith Margaret.
12: Why can't celebrities name their children normal names?
11: No. I feel like those are fairly normal.
12: Faith Margaret's okay.
11: Faith and, oh, Sunday. You don't like Sunday. Yeah, I could see that.
9: It's just unusual.
10: Would you prefer Monday?
11: I mean, she with Tom Cruise named them Bella and Connor. That's pretty normal.
12: Okay. Yeah, yeah.
11: And
9: would you rather name a child after a day of the week or a month of the year?
12: How about a season? Like autumn.
9: Okay, yep. Autumn. Spring. Yeah, summer. I know a summer.
10: Winter's good.
9: I also know a Monday, which I don't know why you do that to your child. That feels like,
11: yeah, that's a weird
9: hey,
11: one.
9: You know what? We've chosen your name to be the worst day of the week. Congrats.
11: That is not name as it, fun.
10: Yeah. Is it spelled correctly or is it like M-U?
9: Just, nope, regular spelling.
12: Name it Friday. It. Name it. Name his. Name. Him or her?
9: Yeah, right. I mean,
12: I have kids.
9: No.
12: Pretty obvious.
9: Reggie, if you did have a good name Tuesday after this appearance, yes. I think the dingo ate your baby.

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0: All right, Reg. Oh, by the way, I need to say happy birthday to my mother.
1: Yes, you do.
2: Today's the day.
0: I tried to call, but, you know, she told me the other day, you know, I get busy and I put my phone down. It's not the most important thing in my life. And I thought, boy, we could all learn a lesson from that.
2: Yeah, we could.
1: Oh,
0: that, you know,
1: the phone.
0: Yes.
1: The phone. Not you. I was like, well, that's rude.
2: Yeah, Mom, come on.
0: She's like, you're not the most important thing in my life. You have four siblings I like much more than you.
1: Yeah, you are third, I guess.
0: I'm last. I'm dead last, yeah. Baby. That's how it works.
1: Pulling up the rear, huh?
0: My mom turns 96 years old today.
1: Nice.
0: Happy birthday. All right.
2: Jeez Louise.
0: I know. Steve-O, what do you got?
3: Reggie, we haven't talked to you since the golf tournament.
1: You have not?
0: Yeah, reactions about the golf tournament.
3: Yeah.
1: Seven under as a group.
0: Respectable on a very windy day.
1: I was pleased with that. Yes. I did not make the floating green. Me personally.
0: Darn it.
1: As a group, we parted.
0: Nice.
1: Fine.
0: Yep.
1: I would have liked to have played better.
0: Sure.
1: But I can literally say that for every single round of golf I've ever played in my entire life.
0: That's fair.
2: That's
1: I
2: so
1: would have
2: true.
1: Liked to have played better.
0: Mm-hmm.
2: Even if you have your best day, you're like, God, I would have liked
0: left
2: to play
0: a couple
2: better.
0: Out there.
2: Yeah. I was.
1: Oh, God.
0: Yeah.
2: Apparently, I was feeling it, yeah. And then,
1: apparently, putting helps.
0: Yeah, that's
2: a big
0: help.
2: Deal.
1: We, every scramble group, well, with me, I mean, you got to have a ringer.
0: It helps a lot.
1: And he goes last because when us three, terrible.
0: Yes.
1: Hillary.
0: Yes. You dump it. Yes.
1: Off the tee.
0: Uh-huh.
1: You got to have your boy save you.
0: You got to know your role.
1: He played very well.
0: Yeah.
1: And all in all, a great day. I mean, you're golfing at the resort. It's going to beat whatever else you had going.
0: No kidding.
3: And you were styling, too. You were...
1: Well, thank you. I take pride in my golf outfits.
0: Yes.
1: It's...
2: Are those, like, dry cleaned and then starched and hung in your closet until you need them again? Because every time I see you in a golf outfit, it looks brand new. And I know it's not. But...
1: I did buy that particular shirt for the tournament.
2: Okay.
1: Yeah.
0: First thing I said was, God, I love your shirt.
2: It was
0: I may have touched it. I don't know.
1: You did.
0: That seemed like that's
1: inappropriate. That was fine.
0: Okay.
3: Was it silky? It looks silky.
1: Your grasp was welcomed.
0: Oh, thank you.
1: On the chest.
0: I appreciate
2: it. Yeah, it would have been like a very silky type of polo shirt, right?
1: Yeah. Well, it was very light.
2: Yeah.
1: I want to be comfortable when you're golfing.
2: All was on it again? I'm trying to remember the design on
1: there
2: the
1: There was a big bald eagle.
0: America.
2: Yeah.
0: America, baby.
1: And then at the bottom it said, "We the people."
0: It was great. It
2: That's
0: was
2: right.
0: Really good. Yeah.
2: And it was done very well so that it looked fancy, like a really nice polo shirt. And I was like, oh, they did a good job with that thing.
1: Yeah. Mm-hmm. And my golf bag is American.

0: And my golf bag is American flag themed.
1: You should get like a 2-stroke advantage just for being America.
0: Well, it's bad sometimes because sometimes when I play, I just feel like I'm embarrassing America.
1: You're letting down the country.
2: Yeah. Like, I mean,
1: you're like, sorry about that, founding fathers.
0: I love this great land, but I am not supporting it real well today.
1: I love this great land, but at least you didn't take a giant divot out like Steve-O did over there. That's
0: yeah, I mean, if I had the American flag bag and the shirt and that so-called golf swing, that's not a good look for America.
3: Wait a second. There's no proof. There's no nothing showing that I did anything.
1: Well, there's a video on the internet. I mean, I don't know if you've seen that. But.
0: Calm down, Bailey Zimmerman. You did it. We all know it.
1: Our buddy Johnny, Kevin, he emailed me yesterday, and he said, hey, by the way, just wanted to let you know the show sounds so much better than producer Steve's golf swing. I was like, well, I mean, thank you.
0: I don't have the greatest swing in the world, but Steve, was that your first ever swing with a golf club?
3: No, it's just...
1: Oh, you should say yes.
0: I would say yes. I would 100% lie right there.
1: You need to rethink this.
0: No pun intended, but I teed it up. You got to...
1: You got to say yep.
0: You got to hit that one.
1: Yeah. I mean, that was the easiest out ever. Yeah, absolutely. The first one.
3: Here's the problem.
2: Okay, let's hear it.
3: I probably haven't touched a golf club, other than like miniature golf, in well over 10 years.
0: Okay. I'm not... I mean, that's fine. Sometimes I'll be golfing and I'll like think to myself, like, how better my life would be if I never picked up a golf club. This is just misery out here. Right. I hate this.
1: Right.
2: Like, it is funny. You know, why do I pay to keep doing this?
0: You know that part in American History X when he's in prison and the teacher guy goes, has anything you've ever done made your life better? I think about that on the course. I'm like, no, it hasn't.
2: You're like, no.
0: This is stupid. I'm leaving my clubs here. It's over.
1: And then 3 days later,
0: I'm back.
1: I'm going to go to the range. I know I can fix it.
0: Yep. Nope. Felt great today on the range. I'm back, baby. I'm back.
2: Steve, are you a guy who's ever played 18 holes, or was it just more of a, like you went to a driving range and hit some balls?
1: God, please say no.
2: I just want the truth.
3: I did go to the driving range.
2: Okay.
3: And then, I played maybe once or twice because it was like an activity at the day camp that I went to. We went out in the... And it's Burger Golf Course.
1: It's Burger?
3: And it's Burger.
1: Oh, and it's Burger. I thought that was two words.
0: It's what?
1: Is that the name of the golf course?
3: Yeah.
1: And it's Burger?
3: Yeah. I think it was named
2: after.
3: And
2: so is this...
1: Why does that sound fake?
0: I wish
1: sounds like a cartoon.
0: I wish they had golf courses, like you know how they have bumper bowling.
2: Just
0: have the fairways lined with giant nets, so you gotta stay in them.
2: That's it, Reg. That'd be the most helpful thing ever.
1: That's the greatest idea you've ever had. Oh,
0: well, thank you.
1: It's bumper golf.
0: Bumper golf.
1: Yeah, you hit it up. Hey, I'm in the fairway again.
0: Sign me up.
1: Let's go.
0: I'm on fire today.
2: So much more fun.
1: Hole's like 10 times bigger than it is now.
0: Yes.
1: All the greens are perfectly flat.
0: God, go back to COVID times. We need to make that hole bigger. Yeah.

0: Coyote Country.
1: Let's do some news, Kevin. What's up?
2: Man, there's so many things that we could celebrate today, and I'm going to start with one that I know nothing about.
1: Oh, wow.
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2: Running dad pushes five kids in a stroller. But what was he running from?
14: Am I the only one who realizes that this story isn't news?
15: It's not news. It's Kevin's news.
16: Ladies and gentlemen, say hello to Kevin James. Kevin.
1: News is brought to you by Park Gordon Law. Let's qualify somebody for the $500 that we're going to give away on Friday afternoon. $500 free fuel for you. And all you got to do is text the word gas. Let's keep it simple.
2: That works.
1: Gas is the word you want to text. 509-441-0999. Texter number 30. All right, Kev.
2: Okay, I am going to describe something, and we'll see if you guys can figure out what it is. And
1: Ooh, what a game.
2: While I do the description, don't be confused, because it does sound a little bit like I'm describing myself at first.
1: Okay.
2: Maybe some of that nice music that you play, Jay, when I'm
1: like which one?
2: Describing something amazing. Just like
1: Okay, hold on.
2: A little, you know, nice, medium type of music.
1: Okay, hold on.
2: Something like that.
1: I'm finding something new. I just typed in amazing free music.
2: Amazing free music.
1: I actually cannot wait to see what comes up.
2: I can't either.
1: There we go. 3, 2, 1.
2: This will be worth it.
1: Too upbeat for you?
2: And there's something about it that makes me feel like the government's going to talk.
1: Oh, no, no.
2: Is
1: no.
2: it because of
1: no.
2: the little...
1: Let's try this one.
2: Yeah, that'll work.
1: Oh, wait, I think I have a better one. Here it comes. 3, 2, 1.
2: Ooh. Oh, yeah.
1: A little less
2: distracting. Here we go.
1: Okay.
2: I'm Kevin James. Deep and thick in composition, yet light and airy in taste. Steel squared pans shape me into the best ever. You also will find that...
1: Come on now.
2: Well, I'm trying not to give away what it is. No, I can't. There's not anything else I can say.
12: That's a good guess.
2: Jay, it could be. Could it be brownies? No.
1: Oh, dang it.
2: Because I said it was something I don't know much about. I just know that first line, it's deep and thick in composition.
1: Yet light and airy in taste. I'm like, what?
12: Brownies is a good guess, yeah.
1: Well, you know the whole steel square pan thing or whatever that was?
12: Yeah.
2: My toppings are backwards. Meaning that they lay the gourmet toppings directly on my hand-stretched dough. Next comes a generous layer of cheese, spread all the way to the edges.
1: I mean, is it a pizza of some sort?
2: The result, caramelized cheese.
1: Ooh.
2: And an incredibly crisp crust.
1: Oh.
12: Say less.
2: It is. It's pizza, Jay, but what kind of pizza is that?
1: Well, it's got to be some sort of deep dish, I would think.
2: It is... Indeed, I think what would be considered...
1: Oh, is it a certain style you're saying? Oh.
2: It's a square pan, okay?
1: Well, Chicago's... It sounds like Chicago, but it's not... Chicago's not square, is it, Steve? Isn't it round?
12: Or yeah, typically, yeah. Round. Yeah, it is.
2: And it does... do they do the toppings like that on top of the dough? And then all the cheese?
12: Deep dish, I guess, would be, right? Is that right?
1: Yeah, I don't know.
2: I don't know. Well, this is Detroit.
1: Uh-oh. Oh, Detroit.
2: Detroit-style pizza day. It is National Detroit. Let me try it again.
1: Are you all right?
2: I don't know. It is National Detroit. Why can't I say it? Detroit?
1: What is it?
2: You
1: know what? It's probably the music. Hold on.
2: It is National Detroit Style Pizza Day.
1: There you go. You just had to get the D in there instead of Detroit.
2: My
1: yeah.
2: Gosh.
12: Yeah. It's the style that got you.
1: Yeah.
12: The style.
1: Yeah, you were trying to get the style before you finished Detroit.
2: Something.
1: Wow.
2: You know, it's a beautiful tribute.
1: I don't think I've ever had Detroit style pizza. What's it taste like? Crime?
2: That's what I'm saying, Jay. It tastes like automobile parts.
1: Well, it tastes like
2: and Motown.
1: It's like car parts in Motown. I mean, do you guys hate Detroit-style pizza, Steve? Because Chicago-style pizza is the best?
12: We hate Detroit.
1: Okay, that's fair.
2: Oh, wow.

0: story of the day. What's up?
1: It is. We're going to take a little look back in time and see what's happened.
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8: Okay, so why meteorologist is Matt Gray? Just a little bit warmer, but also a little bit cloudier today. Partly cloudy skies and mid-80s around the Inland Northwest. A very slow and stubborn warm-up continues here as we see some upper 80s on Wednesday, followed by a dramatic cool-down and chances for rain heading into the late week.
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1: Steve, what are your feelings on Sydney Sweeney right now? How much do you like her?
3: Kevin James.
9: I mean, she's not here, so I guess I can be truthful.
3: Uh-huh.
9: Yeah, she's great.
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0: Final story brought to you by Taco John's.
1: Today is June 23rd.
0: Yes.
1: 2026. Let's go in the Wayback Machine, shall we?
0: Oh.
1: Mm-hmm.
10: How far back?
1: 158 years ago on June 23rd in Wisconsin, a journalist and senator, Christopher Latham, received a patent for a magical invention that he called the typewriter.
0: Oh.
1: 158 years ago. That's impressive.
0: Those were the days.
1: I did not realize it was around quite that long. Let's jump forward a little bit, if you don't mind. 51 years ago.
10: I just saw, by the way, Kevin, a episode of Chicago PD.
1: Yeah.
10: It was on one of the, I don't know, whatever channel it is that just like runs it, maybe USA or something. And one of the characters is typing on a typewriter. And one of the younger officers comes in and goes, what the heck is that thing?
1: Oh, yeah.
10: I mean, it's just, it was one of the, it was the kind that we learned on.
1: Well, you probably think it might be something cool and new.
10: Yeah.
1: And then you realize, wait, that's how it does it?
10: Yeah, he also later in an episode said the same thing about a Rolodex, so.
9: Oh, that's interesting.
10: Yeah.
9: I wonder what age it is that you don't know what a typewriter is.
10: Good point. Good question.
9: Maybe like 20?
1: Yeah, I was going to say, depending on where you were raised, how you were raised, that type of deal, I think it can vary. But yeah, I think 20 is probably a good guess.
9: Thank you.
10: Let me Google it.
1: If you're in your 20s, you just may not have any idea. 39 years ago, I can tell you this.
10: Children under 9 would have never seen one. I'm like,
1: Well, yeah, no joke.
10: I'd say that's pretty safe.
1: Yeah.
10: Safe guess. Any child under 1 will not know what a typewriter is.
1: I'm pretty sure there's lots of teenagers who have never seen one. Right?
10: Oh, for sure.
9: I know they haven't seen a floppy disk, that's for sure.
10: Right.
1: Speaking of teenagers, 39 years ago in 1987, I was a 17-year-old teenager, and I was interested when Tiffany began her famous shopping mall tour.
10: Oh, man, yeah.
1: Yeah, and she did. She went around the country and played at shopping malls. Thank you, Tiffany.
10: What was the name of that song? She had one song,
1: I think,
10: right?
1: We're alone now.
10: Yeah, that was it.
1: She had a lot of songs.
10: No, she did not. Come on now.
1: Well,
10: she had that song. That's the only song she had.
1: That was the only song that I think that was a big hit.
10: Yeah. Steve, do you know that song?
9: Wait, say it again.
10: I think we're alone now.
9: I think we're alone now.
10: Let me find it.
9: Yeah, I know that song.
10: Okay.

0: kind of one of those that you're like, that's not as, like I remember.
1: Gosh, she could not sing. That's a sad truth.
0: 1989, Tim Burton's OG version of Batman was released, starring Michael Keaton. That seems nearly impossible if that was 37 years ago, but it was. 33 years ago, I'm going to kind of cut this one short and sweet. I'm not going to give you too many details.
1: Okay.
0: 33 years ago, we all learned the name Lorena Bobbitt.
1: All right. Yep.
0: 29.
1: Thanks for getting the joke, Steve. Thanks.
0: Thanks for being a pro, man.
1: Yeah. I mean, what did I do? What did I do, Kevin?
0: You just let it be.
1: I just left it.
0: We cut it short and we moved on.
1: Right.
2: I didn't say anything.
1: No.
0: No, you didn't.
1: No, you didn't.
0: 17 years ago, the great Ed McMahon died at the age of 86.
1: Does
0: it seem like it was?
1: It seems like a lifetime ago. It seems like a lifetime.
0: Yeah, I would have guessed that he could have been, 30 years ago
1: for sure.
0: That's 17.
1: Yeah.
0: 15 years ago, Suits premiered on the USA Network. It ran for 9 seasons.
1: That's a show I probably should have gotten into and never did.
0: I know. Princess Meghan Markle, or whatever she goes by now.
1: Yeah.
0: Is she a princess?
1: I don't think so, no.
2: It was a good show. Well, at least the first 2 seasons.
0: She was in 7 seasons and then was not in the last 2. Well, actually, I don't know. Maybe she was. She was only in 7 out of the 9 seasons. And then 4 years ago, Steve, this is something I need to talk to you about.
1: Uh-oh.
0: In 2022.
2: Okay.
0: The Bear premiered on FX, starring Jeremy Allen White as the chef. And that show has really been, I think, what they call critically acclaimed.
1: Mm.
0: It's in its final season right now. I think that is right, that it either started or it's coming up. The final season of The Bear.
1: And Steve, you watch all of them?
0: No, that is one that his stepmom brought up to me and said, oh, The Bear is good. And then King Peter, who was sitting at the table in the middle of a conversation, goes, oh, are you talking about The Bear? And then he chimed in because he was like,
1: saying,
0: oh,
1: it was also great.
0: Love this show. Uh-huh. It's so good. You guys got to watch it and blah, blah, blah. So they were really high on.
1: Is it because it's filmed in Chicago?
0: I think it's maybe part of it.
1: Mm.
0: Maybe that keeps you in it at first.
1: Absolutely.
0: It is a good show. I watched some of it, but it was almost like, I don't get the comedy, really, but.
1: It's because you're not from Chicago.
0: I should probably give it another go. Steve, do you know if your dad still watches this show?
2: I'm pretty sure he does, yeah.
1: And you have no interest because your folks are watching it, so you're like, I'm not watching that. We can't have anything in common.
2: I did watch the first episode, like, right after that conversation, and
1: gave it a one episode chance.
2: Well, it was just a lot going on, and
0: there's
2: I was like,
0: a lot.
2: I don't know if I really like this.
1: Sure.
2: So I gave up on it.
1: Atta boy. Yeah. Way to stick to it, man.

0: country.
1: That might be the most unique song on the radio these days from Stella Lefty. All right, beat the showtime, Steve. What's our category?
2: It is running.
1: Scott, this isn't me, but a lot of people know how to do their own roofing. That's still cool with you guys at Ziggy's, right?
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16: 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So if you're looking for a new hot tub or swim spa this weekend, come to Quality Spas Spokane at the North Division Y, the local dealer who cares about you.
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19: Beat the show, it's time to beat the show. Beat the show, it's time to beat the show. Beat the show, it's time to beat the show. Step right up, it's time to beat the show.
20: Hold

0: Let's do it. Aaron, how are you today?
1: I'm doing good. How are you?
0: Great, man. What's up?
1: Just at work.
0: Yeah, what do you do?
1: I'm doing flooring right now.
0: I'm sorry, doing what?
1: Flooring.
0: Oh, flooring. Oh, flooring.
2: Mm-hmm.
0: Where does that rank on your task list of favorite to least favorite? Does it rank pretty low? I feel like it's not that fun.
1: It's pretty middle because, like, it's easy, but it's just really annoying as it goes.
0: Do you wear the knee pads, or do you just crawl around on your hands and knees because you don't care?
1: Just hands and knees. I'm young enough. I'm fine.
0: Attaboy. Attaboy.
2: Yeah.
0: I mean, I do the same thing, but it probably takes me longer to stand up than you.
1: Yeah, maybe a little longer.
0: Yeah. I was the other day I was doing something, and I was on the floor in the garage, and I was cutting stuff, and I was, like, you know, using a razor blade, and I had it on cardboard, and I'm kneeling on the concrete. After about 20 minutes, I thought, am I the dumbest person on the planet?
2: Yeah, what am I doing?
0: Like, what is happening? Like, at least put your knees on cardboard, for crying out loud. But you probably don't care about that.
1: No, I'm fine. Like,
0: yeah.
1: It's good.
0: Yeah, thanks for rubbing it in. All right, let's do Beat the Show now. I hope you lose. No, I'm just kidding. Aaron, who would you like to challenge? The category is running, and I just want you to know there is a correct choice here. Who would you like to choose, me or Kevin?
1: I think I'm going to go Kevin.
2: That was the nicest way you could have answered that, and thank you.
0: Goodbye, Kevin. All right, 60 seconds, 7 questions. Pass if you get stuck. Okay, Aaron?
1: Okay.
0: All right, here we go.
3: All right. The Bloomsday Run in Spokane happens during what month?
1: May.
3: What is the hollow, rod-like object a runner passes to another runner in a relay race?
1: A baton.
3: What is the Roadrunner's catchphrase?
1: Beep, beep.
3: The New York City Marathon finishes in what famous park?
1: Central.
3: Running Out of Moonlight is a song recorded by what country artist?
1: Randy Houser.
3: What Oregon city is nicknamed Track Town USA?
1: Beavertown.
3: What Olympic sport combines running, jumping, and throwing in a competition?
1: A triathlon? No. Yeah, triathlon. No, just track and field. Track and field.
0: Okay, that's your only one. You want to say it to him again, Steve? Let him get some more time to think about it.
3: Okay, Olympic sport that combines running, jumping, and throwing competition.
1: Let's just go triathlon then.
0: Okay.
1: I don't know if that's the right way to
0: go with it. That's all right.
3: Okay.
0: That's all right. I mean, I think you're going to be fine. You're going to be fine. The speed alone of which you answered was ridiculous.
3: Yeah, kind of crazy. You were running fast.
0: All right, Kevin! Well done. Did you ever run track or any sort of thing like that?
1: No, I played baseball and football, though.
0: Okay. All right. Very good. Athlete. I get it.
1: Yeah.
0: Wait, Kevin's back. Hi, Kevin.
2: I quit track because of running.
0: Yes.
2: Because they tricked me into it and said, you know what?
0: I imagine.
2: We really think you could do a great job and qualify for state in, like, shot put.
0: All right.
2: And I was like, okay, I'm in. That sounds fun. Let's do it.
0: Yeah.
2: And then we get there, and, of course, we practice shot put. That's going pretty well. But then they're like, well, you got to do a couple other events, too, like the 200 and then something. And I'm like, why?
0: Yeah.
3: It's fair.
2: Well, everybody does a couple events.
0: Terrible.
2: And blah, blah, blah. And I guess at that time I understood it because it was such a small school. And,
0: sure. That's what happens.
2: And then I just said, well, if I can't just do the shot put, I quit.
0: Wow.
2: And I went and I played golf.
3: Oh.
0: How'd that end?
2: Okay. It was okay.
0: Okay. All right, here we go. Running is the category.
3: Yeah.
0: 7 questions, 60 seconds. Kevin, you know the rules.
3: Kevin, the Bloomsday Run in Spokane happens during what month?
2: May.
3: What is the hollow rod-like object a runner passes to another runner in a relay race?
2: A baton.
3: What is the Roadrunner's catchphrase?
2: Beep, beep. No, Roadrunner. Yeah, beep, beep. That's all I got.
3: Okay. The New York City Marathon finishes in what famous park?
2: Central Park.
3: Running Out of Moonlight is a song recorded by what country?
2: Randy Houser.
3: What Oregon city is nicknamed Track Town USA?
2: Probably Eugene.
3: What Olympic sport combines running, jumping, and throwing competition?
2: Running, jumping, and throwing. What's that? I mean, decathlon? But that's not enough. Tricathlon.
3: What?
0: Okay.
2: Well, you only listed three things, uh-huh. and so I can't really say decathlon, because that's...
3: You sure can.
2: 10 events.
0: Yeah. But anyway, here we go. Let's see how we do.
3: The Bloomsday Run in Spokane happens during what month?
0: Yeah, everybody knew it was May. 1-1.
3: That's right.
0: First Sunday in May.
3: What is the hollow rod-like object a runner passes to another runner in a relay race?
0: The baton.
3: That is correct.
0: 2-2.
3: What is Roadrunner's catchphrase?
0: Meep, meep.
3: Yeah.
0: Meep, meep, meep, meep, meep.
2: Okay, so...
3: Meep, meep.
0: Kevin technically said beep, beep.
3: Did I? Think it is beep, beep, beep. I think it's beep, beep, beep. Or
0: Aaron went, meep. He went to sound. He went, meep, meep. Like, actually did the sound.
3: Yeah, I think either one is correct.
0: 3-3.
3: Technically. The New York City Marathon finishes in what famous park?
0: Central.
3: Yes.
0: For all.
3: Yes, indeed.
0: 4-4. What a game.
3: Running Out of Moonlight is a song recorded by what country artist?
0: I mean, this was quick, too. Aaron was just snap, bam.
2: Oh, is he on it,
0: Randy
2: too?
0: Houser. Randy Houser. Just nice. That fast. I mean, he was done with, so, like, 20 seconds to spare.
3: Was it that much? Wow. Yeah.
0: 5-5.
3: That's incredible. Randy Houser is right. What Oregon city is nicknamed Tracktown, USA?
0: Now, Aaron said Beaverton, and Kevin just wanted to use his middle name, so he said Eugene.
2: No. I was just trying to think of the hub of Nike, and wouldn't it be in Eugene?
3: I think that's right. Eugene is the right answer. It is your middle name.
0: Yeah. Look at that. Tracktown, USA.
3: Mm-hmm. And finally, what Olympic sport combines running, jumping, and throwing in competition?
0: I mean, what did you end up on, Aaron? I mean, you said track and field, and then you thought you went back because I told you could because you had plenty of time. What was the last thing you said?
1: I think the last thing I said was triathlon. I think it's track and field.
0: I feel like track and field would count. Steve.
2: Well, it's a right answer, yeah.
0: Is that the right answer, Steve?
3: I guess that's right. I was looking for decathlon.
0: Give me the exact wording of this, and I'll put it into Google.
3: Olympic sport combines running, jumping, and throwing competition.
0: Olympic sport that combines running, jumping, and throwing.
3: I mean, track and field, yeah.
0: Olympic sport that combines running, jumping, and throwing is track and field, also known as athletics, specifically a multidiscipline combined sport, which it could be a decathlon for a man or a heptathlon for women.
3: That's what I was going to say. I was looking for a decathlon or heptathlon.
0: Well, it specifically says track and field as well, which means we're going to have to give you a point.
2: Yeah, I
0: anyway.
2: Mean, it is.
3: Okay.
2: Track and field is the simplest answer.
0: Yeah.
3: I'll agree with that.
2: And I'm arguing for me to lose.
0: It's
2: basically.
0: Correctly stated, right. Kevin. Yeah. As we know, any listener who gets at least 6 gets a win, which puts you in the win category, Aaron. Congratulations on that. Officially
1: Thank
0: get
1: you.
0: A win. Well done. We'll get you one of these really cool-looking Coyote Country America 250 T-shirts as soon as we get them.
1: Okay.
0: All right. Hold on for me, will you? Yeah, thank you, brother. Gosh, what a nice kid. Oh, ask him how old he is, Steve.
3: How old are you?
0: Oh, never mind. I'll get it.
3: Oh.
0: Aaron, how old are you?
1: 18.
0: Dang, bro.
2: What?
0: No wonder your knees don't hurt, buddy. The Big 99.9 Coyote Country. Oh, wow. How about that, Kevin?
2: Now I'm mad I lost to a know-it-all teenager.

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0: The Jay and Kevin Show. Jay Daniels.
12: I would love a thing of chocolate milk so bad. I think we have some downstairs.
13: What's this we?
12: The building.
13: Okay.
0: Kevin James.
12: The building has some in the machine. It's not even a machine. It's just free to use.
13: No, that is not.
12: I don't think we can just grab any.
13: Hence the under surveillance in this room.
12: All it says, you're on camera.
13: Hey, boy, are you?
12: And I was like, okay, cool.
0: On the big 99.9 Coyote Country.
14: Good morning, Clyde.
15: It's time to learn the stat of the day.
12: Sorry, that song is always really catchy to me.
13: Yeah.
12: And I want to kind of sing along with it, play along with it, but I'm not gonna.
13: Steve, do you do mouth instruments?
15: Like...
13: I mean, no.
15: Oh,
13: like more like when a song is going, you play the music of this. Like, Kevin and I both just said, dan, dan, dan. We're like, that's the music part, but you're doing a mouth instrument. You're doing it with your mouth, not necessarily faking an instrument.
15: Oh,
13: yes,
15: sure.
13: No? Oh, okay.
15: Yeah.
13: That means no.
15: Yeah, I'll do that. Why not?
12: Okay, I mean,
13: I'm not asking you to do it now. I'm just wondering if you just do it as a matter of course because it's, like, catchy.
15: Yeah, yeah. I like that.
12: You know, in all the time we've worked together,
13: I've never heard it.
12: I've heard on a handful of times you do anything like that or even sing a song. Like, you just don't really... When you're in your car, do you sing?
15: Most of the time, no. But sometimes.
13: What song would you currently be singing? Do you know?
15: I don't know.
13: Why are you so mad about
12: Gosh,
13: it?
12: Gosh,
13: I mean, are you mad?
15: No, not at all.
12: For me, the answer is...
13: Say it.
12: Pretty much every single one of them, but...
13: I agree with that.
12: You're going to tell me right now if Ella Langley's Be Her comes on, you're not going to sing along with it.
15: I mean, I would, sure.
13: But you don't? I mean, I would. It makes it sound like you don't want to.
15: No, I just, you know, sometimes you're just not in a singing mood, and you're just kind of...
13: I just can't get an answer. See, you just can't get an answer from him.
12: I don't have that. As soon as I hear music, I don't care what mood I'm in. I'm in the mood to sing it.
15: Okay.
13: Well, good. The Stella Lefty song, I can't stop singing that song. I mean, I'm going to sing that song every time it comes on. I don't care.
15: Yeah, it's real good.
13: I like it when you're nice to me. I'm at least singing that line. I can't help it.
15: It's catchy, for sure, yeah.
13: Yeah, but absolutely. Not that one and not Be Her, because sometimes you're not in the mood. All right.
12: Yeah.
13: I'm no longer in the mood for this conversation.
12: I know. I kind of have a feeling, though, that Steve is not in the mood to sing ever.
15: That's not true.
12: Where are you most likely to do it? Is it like maybe we're... The Coyote Country Cruise on July 9th out on Lake Coeur d'Alene.
15: Could be, yeah. Sure, I'll
12: get your tickets now. $15.
15: Yeah. Step right up, folks.
13: It's not that he says he'll... It's not like, man, I sing. It's not a definitive. It's I'll sing, which means that...

0: it's not like, man, I sing. It's not a definitive. It's I'll sing, which means that I have the capability and occasionally will, but he's not going to like commit. He doesn't want to go, oh, I sing to that song. He's just like, well, I mean, I will.
1: I don't get what the problem is.
0: It's not an answer.
1: How is that right. not an answer?
0: I mean, do you like pizza? I mean, I will eat pizza.
2: Right.
1: Oh, I like pizza.
0: Well, that's the kind of answer I'm looking for.
2: Do you want to go out on a date with someone?
1: No.
0: See? Those well, that's at least
2: are
0: an answer.
2: Answers.
0: Those are definitive
2: that's what
0: answers.
2: We're looking
0: yeah.
2: for. Let's try it one more again. One more time. Do you like to sing along with songs?
1: Yes.
0: Yay! Let's go!
2: That's all I wanted to know. I just don't hear you do it, and unfortunately, I know you hear me do it way too much.
0: Is that why? Because, you know, he doesn't want to be you or something?
1: No, hold on. Let me do Kevin. Burn it down!
2: It's been a while, but yeah, that was
1: every day
2: good
1: for...
2: good one, man.
0: I don't feel like... I was going to say, I don't feel like Kevin knows a lot of the lyrics to the newer songs.
2: Yeah, I don't have a clue what he
0: so
2: says.
0: So are
2: that.
0: You just making them up or just like doing the music part?
2: Like, no,
0: you're I just want to be hurt so bad.
2: So I just want to be hurt. I just want to be hurt so bad. And I'm stinking sad.
0: Right, there it is. Just make it up. See, this is what
2: make me mad.
0: It's exactly what happens.
2: I'm a dad. But is that annoying?
0: Steve?
1: You want an answer?
0: I do.
1: Yes.
3: The Big 99.9
0: Now you know
1: is
0: why,
1: that a good one?
0: Now
1: is
0: you know why I have a separate office.
1: Yeah. Yes.
2: I'm sorry.
0: Yeah. Oh, man. See, that was an answer. Thank you, Steve.
2: Good job.
1: I'm full of them.

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13: 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Sell to Size. I had an interesting experience. Kevin went to the bathroom, and then I had to go to the bathroom, so we passed like ships in the night.
14: We did.
13: And I saw Kevin coming from the bathroom. And on his walker was about a third of a loaf of bread. And I said...
14: Well, first of all, you don't know when you're going to get hungry in there.
13: What kind of sandwich... What are you making?
14: Second of all, it's one that you've had.
13: I imagine, yeah. Uh-huh.
14: You've definitely had that sandwich.
13: I thought that was odd, but what do I know?
14: Well, and the reason why, Jay, is because I threw two pieces in the toaster. before I went to the bathroom because I was like, well,
13: very efficient.
14: There's not going to be time to do this afterwards, I don't think.
13: Understood. Very efficient time-wise.
14: Yes, because you even said, as I came out of the bathroom, you said, 2.5 minutes. And I go, see, I'm glad I toasted that toast first.
13: Yeah, that was.
14: And I don't know why I didn't leave it on the counter, but I just...
13: I would have preferred it, and I'm sure the bread would as well, but...
14: I could have put it on the counter, but...
13: You see someone walking out of a stall in the restroom with, like a third of a loaf of bread.
14: Now, I wasn't carrying it, let's be...
13: Well, it was on the walker.
14: It was on my walker, all wrapped up, and it's not a third. Still... Let's see, there's 1, 2, 3, 4 pieces left.
12: Okay. Is the butt still there?
14: It is. Yes, it is.
12: Okay.
14: Do you want to eat the...
13: The heel, I think we call it.
14: Yeah.
12: I'll eat it if you're not going to eat it.
14: Do you guys want to try any of this
13: bread? I do not.
12: Is it white bread or what kind of bread is it?
14: It is...
13: Wait, how many slices are left? 4?
14: One? Oh, maybe one's squished. There's 5 counting the
13: butt. There's 5.
12: Counting the butt.
13: It's the heel.
12: The heel, sorry.
13: Well, how many are in a loaf? Like 20?
14: Good question. I don't know.
13: So it wasn't a third. It was 25%. Okay, my bad.
14: Jay, you were more right than I thought.
13: Oh, well, no, I'm just curious. I don't actually know how many.
14: We don't have to.
13: How many slices?
14: There's 14 servings per container.
13: Oh, wow. Only 14.
14: One slice. It's a great deal what they charge for.
13: There was a third.
12: Odd they say container on that.
13: Well, I mean, what are you going to say? Bag, I guess?
12: Yeah.
13: Yeah. Grocery bag.
14: One slice of bread is one serving.
13: Okay. What did you ever...
14: 30 calories.
13: Good to know. Have you ever used a bread bag for anything other than bread?
14: My moon boots.
13: Yes, thank you.
14: Back in the day.
13: Thank you, Kevin. Steve, ever used a loaf of bread bag for anything other than just the bread?
12: I don't believe so.
13: Yeah, Kevin has the right answer.
12: Actually, I have put like a sandwich in a bread bag.
13: Oh, like a Ziploc. Does that count? So you used it like a cheap Ziploc?
12: Yeah.
13: Okay.
12: Does that count?
13: Sure. Yeah, of course.
14: Okay. Was there bread still in there, though?
12: Well, to make the... I mean, it was the sandwich.
13: You took the bread out, made the sandwich, put the sandwich in.
14: Right.
12: Yeah.
14: But there was no bread on the bottom.
12: No.
13: No, just a transportation vessel.
12: Yeah,
13: I like it.
14: Because today I almost did that. I almost put the avocado, as I like to call it.
13: Okay, neat.
14: The avocado...
13: I like to call you Kovan.
14: In, I was like, I'm just going to throw that in the bag with the bread, along with my tomatoes that I had, and along with the little Mrs. Dash. Oh, there it is. Can't remember the name of this one. Every time. Oh, yeah. Everything but the salt. It's a play off of the everything but the bagel.
13: Yep.
14: It's good.
13: Nice. By the way, I just posted it on our...
14: I'm excited to make this.
13: On our Twitter poll. Have you ever used a bread bag in your moon boots to keep your feet dry?
14: Oh, I think it was required when we were kids.
13: Yeah, well, I mean, it worked. It was a great way
14: someone
13: to keep your socks dry.
14: Someone figured it out, posted it on the internet, said life hack, and all the parents saw it.
12: Do I know what moon boots are?
13: I don't know.
14: Snow boots, but moon boots. Yeah, you got to...
13: You either do or you don't, Steve.
14: I think if you were to look up a picture of them, you'd be like, oh, yeah, well, you might have had them.
13: You know, they were just basically like, they were winter boots, but I felt like they were made of like a weird sort of foam insulation type material.
12: Okay.
13: And
12: yeah.
13: They didn't do a great job of keeping your feet dry once they got wet. They were super light. In fact, I still have a pair
14: of them.
13: That
14: was it. They were light, so you could still run around as a kid.
13: Big time.
14: And
13: not waterproof. The
14: moon was kind of cool, I guess, right?
13: Yeah. Oh, it was all about the moon because it was like in the 60s and then in the 60s and 70s, I think.
14: They looked like the boot that,
13: astronauts.
14: Whoever fake walked on the moon.
13: Okay.
14: Yeah.
13: All right.
14: I don't know why I always say that.
13: It's so funny.
14: I'm actually pro we landed there.
13: But are you?
14: Yeah.
13: Well, good for you, man.
14: And I don't know.
13: You know there's an actual moon boot company?
14: No.
12: So is it like Post-its? Where we just call all the moon boots, but they're
13: probably
12: like the name of the company.
14: Yeah, you know, I mean, I don't know.
13: Thermos or Kleenex, it's facial tissue.
14: And I don't know why. I feel like if I went to Walmart, I could still buy something that looked exactly like a moon boot. Because I think we got some from my granddaughter.
13: I believe that's correct.
12: Oh.
14: Now,
12: I'm sure you can find them on eBay.
14: Require the bags inside because I think they actually...
13: Did they get better at that?
14: Yeah, they used something that would make it so the water can't get inside. That was the problem, Steve. These things would just fill with water.
13: Yeah.
14: And that's terrible when you're outside trying to play, and that's when all the parents figured out, oh, yeah, put your foot in this first.
13: Yeah, bag,
14: yeah,
13: boot, boom.
12: Okay.
14: And then put it in there.
12: So it's like wearing a winter jacket above your Halloween costume.
14: Winter jacket above your Halloween.
13: You mean over?
12: Over.
13: Yeah,
14: kind of. It's kind of like having the pants that you wear underneath your pants so you don't get your regular pants wet.
13: Thank you, Bruce.
14: As Bruce once
13: said. Yeah. So don't get my underpants wet.
12: So where are you supposed to wear your moon boots?
14: In the snow.
13: Oh, yeah.
12: But I thought they weren't waterproof.
14: Well, they weren't.
15: I just got a pair of pants that go over your pants so your underpants don't get wet.
13: I mean, it's the greatest description ever. Got a pair of pants you wear over your pants so your underpants don't get wet.
15: I just got a pair of pants that go over your pants so your underpants don't get wet.
13: He knew before he got there that was not going
14: to
13: end well.
14: The wrong group to say this to.
13: Anytime you say underpants, and we're like 12-year-olds.
14: I love Bruce. Mm-hmm. Thanks for the description, buddy.
13: Yeah. Yeah, Steve, you missed out on the whole moon boot thing. It was a bummer.
12: I might not have. I feel like I own something very similar.
13: Now that I think about it, we have two pairs of them. My wife has the classic multicolored ones that I think are literally from her childhood. And then I just have, of course, like all my clothes gray, like my mood.
14: Sure. The Big 99.9
12: Coyote Country. Wow.
13: Well, I mean.
14: Yeah, you can. You can still buy these, by the way.
13: I know it.
14: $105?
13: No, that's dumb.

0: It's Coyote Country Cruise Time in Lake Coeur d'Alene. 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
11: Round two, hit it, Steve.
12: I just want to say that I'm surprised that someone used the toaster. I thought it was just there for decoration. I didn't realize people actually used it.
11: I don't think it's used that often, yeah.
12: In the break room
11: That's
12: area.
11: That's fair.
12: So well done, Kevin.
11: Mm-hmm.
8: Thank you. I've used it a few times here.
12: Have you? Okay.
8: Yeah.
12: Does it do a good job, or is it, you know, one of those?
8: I will tell you.
11: I think it does okay.
8: And I think you heard it, Jay. I even said, wow, that is perfection.
12: Oh,
11: I did not hear that.
8: And the thing that's goofy about it is the big fancy silver one.
11: Yes.
8: I don't know. It doesn't work.
11: Because there's two of them out there.
8: Yeah, I can't figure
11: out. Wait, the silver one is not plugged in or it just.
8: I don't know if it's not plugged in.
11: I see.
8: It wasn't working and I didn't have time to figure it out.
11: It's so funny we have two toasters.
12: I didn't realize there were two.
8: And then the little one is just like the cheap little black one that's two slices and it's.
11: Like plastic looking.
8: But. The setting for it and the lever to hold your bread down is on the back against the wall.
11: What?
8: And I don't know if it's because that's the only way the power cord would reach or something. I don't know where they're plugged in. But it's against the wall.
11: And I have to go look
8: like,
11: now.
8: Okay, I'm taking a shot. I threw the toast in and I reached
11: right over back.
8: It. Boop. Popped it down.
13: I'll be right back.
8: Okay.
12: Did you... So wait, did your fingers... Hit the wall?
8: Did my fingers hit the wall? No, you can slide it out like a couple inches.
12: Oh, so that's
8: so I slid it out, but I did not turn it around. I couldn't see where the bread, you know, toast level was set.
11: Oh,
8: but
11: risky.
8: I was like, listen, I got to go to the bathroom. I got to get back on this silly show. And so I just pushed it down and said, we'll see what happens. If I ruin this bread, I will... Put another couple pieces in there.
12: Yeah, you still got 25% of the loaf.
8: That's right. Mm. And so when I came back, I mean, I put them in there, came out of the bathroom,
11: smelled it. That's stupid.
8: Is it because of the cord, Jay?
11: 100%. I don't know.
8: Here's what I like about it.
11: It's so tight. That cord is so tight. Like I couldn't even move it a half an inch.
8: No. I just pull it out just a tiny bit so I can get my hand down
11: there. I will be crawling underneath there when the show's over. Under the counter.
8: And here's the thing.
11: I think it's stuck on something is what happened.
8: I don't mind it because it toasts the bread perfect.
11: Okay.
8: And I was like, okay, fine. I'll just leave it there backwards like
11: that.
8: Yeah,
11: I can't do that.
8: So that people won't use it.
11: I can't. Now that I know that it's wrong, I can't.
8: Mess with my setting.
11: I can't do that. No one else would touch it, so you're safe.
8: Well, it's silly. The silver one needs to be
11: plugged in. Yeah, something
8: as
11: needs
8: well.
11: To be fixed. I just need to. I can't do it.
8: I'm going to send an email to all of engineering. Can someone fix our toaster?
11: Can someone turn the toaster around?
8: Please.
11: Thank you. Yeah.
12: So the other one is there for decoration, though.
11: I don't know. I'll investigate it. I'll figure it out.
8: No, I think they both work. I mean, toasters live forever.
11: I feel like it. Now, that doesn't necessarily mean they work great, but yeah.
8: That is true, Jay. Yeah. They don't always, as you'd like.
11: And they're not that expensive, but I do the same thing every time that we've had to get a new one. I'm like, this is ridiculous. We got to get a new toaster. And my wife will be like, that's been there for 46 years. And I'm like, yeah, but they don't make them like they used to.
8: She's like, honey, this is the one that my parents got from the bank when they opened a checking account.
11: And they gave it to us after Uncle Bobby had it for 10 years.
12: Yeah, it was a wedding present, right?
11: Right, exactly.
12: Boy, what bank is on there? Does it still exist? Like
11: all of the banks, but they don't do that anymore.
12: Oh, okay.
11: You're like, whoa, a toaster oven? I don't even know what to use that, but thank you.
8: Yeah, kind of nice.
11: Yeah.
8: If they did give us something now, what appliance would you want when you opened a checking account? Is there something that you just go... Ooh, okay, yeah, I appreciate it.
11: I mean, the toaster oven, I think I had the option at that and didn't really understand the concept, so didn't take it.
8: I don't think I've ever had the option to have anything, but had I would have probably... You know what I'd love? Just a simple fan.
11: Fan. Well, they used to give away, well, here's a list right here. The appliance era, as it's known.
8: Okay.
11: The 50s to the through the 70s.
8: Wow.
11: Toasters, boom. And kitchenware, including cook sets and sometimes coffee makers. That's true.
12: Ooh.
11: Some institutions would hand out color TVs. What?
8: Dang.
11: I don't remember that.
12: How big?
11: I mean, probably the size of yours.
12: Wow.
11: Right. And then they started
12: with,
11: you know,
12: a bank?
11: Yeah, with, you know, points for miles and, you know, all that kind of stuff. And sometimes cash bonuses, yeah.
8: Have they, so they don't really list anything in this era that they give you?
11: Cash bonuses, it says. Like, oh, if you open a checking account, you get a.
8: Oh, yeah, I've heard of places that do that.
11: Waffle makers, and guns down in the South, they used to give away rifles.
8: Oh,
11: that's hilarious.
8: That is awesome.
11: Yeah.
8: Open your account this week, and we'll set you up with a brand new 12-gauge shotgun.
11: Yes, whoa. Please.
8: You don't like the shotgun? Well, we've got a 30-06 for you.
11: So funny.
8: Come on down.
11: Yeah.
12: Come on down.
11: Come on down.
8: Open up your account.
11: Yeah, that's right. You only need $3. Also, apparently very, very, very popular at one point was Dolly Parton bakeware.
12: I didn't even know she made bakeware.
8: Yeah, I didn't either.
11: I know. For those days,
8: have you ever seen it,
11: Jim? When you're baking from 9 to 5 at the bank, you're banking from 9 to 5, you're also baking, get it?
8: Oh,
11: bakeware.
8: My gosh.
11: Baking from 9 to 5?
8: Wow. Yes.
11: Some marketing genius must have been so proud of themselves
8: that. That, I mean, that's impressive.
11: Can you just see him in the president, the bank president's office? Get it? Like, baking from 9 to 5. See, you come here and you're banking from 9 to 5. But we give them bakeware. They're baking. It's like one letter.
12: A real Don Draper, if you will. You know who I'm talking about?
8: I do know Don Draper is from Mad Men.
12: Yeah.
11: Correct.
12: Right? Yeah.
8: But I never watched the show, so
11: I didn't
8: don't
11: either,
8: know
11: and I feel bad that,
8: that
11: I let the joke go because I didn't know.
12: Well, I've never seen the show either, but I know the character.
11: Oh, my gosh.
8: You know what?
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11: Coyote Country. Don't get to...
12: Why can't
8: What's
12: I make
8: the character?
11: Because then you could have explained it. I mean, you know, he's the guy that blah, blah, blah, blah, blah,
12: well,
11: blah,
12: he's
11: blah.
12: An ad man. That's what I'm saying.
11: Okay, see, that would have been good right there.
12: Yeah.
13: I ain't coming to your house.

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0: The Jay and Kevin Show. Jay Daniels.
5: I am very close to saying a bad word without trying to say a bad word.
0: Kevin James.
5: Regroup. Okay, I'm ready.
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13: It's Jay and Kevin. Clip of the day.
14: Hey!
4: All right, what do we have?
5: Well,
4: sorry, Kevin, you tried to tell me something off the air there.
5: No, it's fine.
4: Yeah.
5: It's all good. You were talking to your mom and your sister on the phone.
4: Yes.
5: For your mom's 96th birthday.
4: Yes, correct.
5: Yep. And so that was more important.
4: I do appreciate that. Yep.
5: So, yeah. And I know you were chatting with them. They were not, you know, TV ready.
4: No, yeah, they were in the car ready. And yeah. It's harder for my mom to hear in the car and the whole thing.
5: Absolutely.
4: You know. I think it's a garbage excuse for a 96-year-old woman to say, oh, I can't hear very well. I'm like, what? So selfish.
5: What do you do with her?
4: Wow.
5: And you get to go visit her.
4: Yes, absolutely.
5: This weekend, yep. So that's awesome.
4: Yeah, it's going to be great.
5: I think that'll be very, very fun for you.
4: Yep, she said, got a all restaurant all picked out. So.
5: Oh, do we know what it is?
4: Yeah, I remember it. It's some fancy schmancy restaurant that you would know. It's not a chain, so you wouldn't know it.
5: Oh,
4: yeah.
5: Okay.
4: Yeah.
14: Ooh, fancy.
4: Yeah, like, you know, more than one fork, more than one spoon, the whole thing.
5: Will she be the type that she likes the fancy restaurant
4: because she
5: likes to try
4: a
5: little bit of all the things? Like, you know, they usually have five courses or whatever.
4: Yeah,
5: like,
4: I mean,
5: she's not going to eat a lot of anything, probably.
4: No, but she likes to pretend she will, you know, and then she'll take, like, she'll take leftovers. So if I were to open her fridge, you'd see containers. You know, like a like a college kid, you know, would have just containers of food in there. But hers just have a lot more in them than a college kid.
5: I think that's great that she's able to go
4: enjoy yourself,
5: and do that, and get the expensive meal, do whatever. Don't worry.
4: I just keep telling mom, do whatever you want, man.
5: Yeah,
4: are you kidding me?
5: Would maybe be nice since it's her birthday that.
4: Oh, don't worry about it. I got it.
5: Maybe somebody steps it up.
4: Oh, I got it. Don't worry about it.
5: I know your brother's there. Maybe he'll split it.
4: Like I said, I got it.
5: Okay.
14: What is that supposed to mean?
5: I think you know.
4: There will be most likely no splitting, I believe.
5: Yeah.
4: Yeah, which is fine.
5: That's all good.
4: Yeah,
5: man.
4: I mean, it's all great.
5: Okay, let's get into today's clip of the day. This is one of the most creative ideas I've heard in quite some time.
4: But wait, you sit in the studio with Steve after the show for hours, so that can't be true.
14: Thank you.
5: This is making some great use of AI.
4: Okay.
5: When you're an Uber driver, it'll send you something that says, ding, your next ride is 16 minutes away. Or they tell you the location, and then they give you the name.
4: Okay.
5: Corey. This guy's name was Corey.
4: This is the guy who's being picked up, or this is the driver?
5: Yeah, this is the guy who's being picked up.
4: Okay.
5: So the driver knows his name is Corey.
4: Got it.
5: And throws it in his little whatever Google machine that he's using.
4: To generate a song or something?
5: Writes a song Corey.
4: Let's go, Corey.
5: And Corey gets in, and here is what happens.
4: This is great.
15: Uber for Corey. You like country?
16: Sure.

0: Bold move, sir.
1: Bold, bold move, sir.
2: Thank you, sir.
3: Thanks, man.
2: How'd you do?
1: Oh, man.
0: And the guy getting out is so funny. Corey is starting to smile, enjoy it. And then at the very end there, he's like, you earned yourself a good tip.
1: I would imagine you would.
0: And then as he's starting to get out, he puts his hand up on like the Uber guy's shoulder and goes, how'd you know?
1: Oh, funny.
0: That is creative use
1: wow.
0: of AI.
1: Yeah, I mean, you'd probably get a pretty good tip, I would imagine. If you're making songs for your...
0: And even though the song wasn't that nice about Corey,
1: no, but I mean, might not have been accurate, and, but, you know, the whole, he needs some a re-education on bathroom etiquette, but...
4: perhaps.
1: Perhaps. Yeah, that's funny.
0: I mean, I would... Jay, I'm with
1: I like
0: you.
1: How he just
0: I would
1: did
0: laugh
1: it.
0: Very much at that.
1: I like how he undersold it, too. You, Corey?
0: Yeah.
1: You like country music? Yeah.
0: Yes.
1: Boom.
0: Yeah, Corey was just like, whatever, typical Uber ride.
1: Yeah, that's great.
4: Here's your song.
1: Yeah.
0: I guess not. That's fun. I think it would be great to get into an Uber and have something like that happen.
1: Yeah, you're probably making extra money every day.
0: Oh, yeah.
1: Just by having fun little songs.
4: I have seen a lot of those videos on Facebook of people getting into Ubers and there being like a giant party and the guy has like a bunch of party supplies like you would at a photo booth, Kevin.
1: Sure.
4: Or whatever.
1: Yeah.
4: It's like the giant sunglasses.
1: Right.
4: You've got a microphone.
1: A hat. Yeah.
4: Hats. Yeah, Jake. Well, yeah.
0: All the props.
1: Feather
0: and
1: boa.
0: What is it?
4: Yeah, exactly.
0: He just wants them to put them on.
1: And then they take pictures of themselves in the Uber, I would imagine.
4: Yeah, and he's got lights. And well, the microphone actually works and they can do like a little karaoke.
1: Oh,
4: kind of
1: wow.
4: And he's just blasting music.
1: That's
4: and,
1: fun.
4: Yeah.
1: It's better than the cabbie, Kevin, that we had in Nashville that one time, playing the guitar while
0: Who
1: driving.
0: Who was awesome.
1: I mean, he was great, but he's also playing the guitar while driving.
0: Yeah. He goes, oh, this is what I do. It's the only time I have in the day to practice my guitar. And I'm looking and going, there's...
1: You're playing with both hands.
0: No hands on the steering wheel there, bud.
4: Was he any good?
1: He was he decent, yeah.
4: Oh, wow. Well, then, was he a good driver?
1: No.
0: No. How can you be?
1: I mean, you're a pretty good guitarist, but you're a very terrible driver.
0: Yeah.
1: So I'll trade you. I'll drive. You sit in the passenger seat.

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1: Steve, yeah. 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
1: What happened to your voice there?
9: When we talk about emotions, you know, it gets funky.
1: Which way are you going, Steve?
9: Oh, I thought I already answered that.
1: Okay.
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1: In 13 minutes, we'll qualify someone for the free fuel. $500 worth of free fuel. I paid something with a 3 for the first number in gas yesterday for the first time in a minute.
11: Whoa.
1: Pretty happy about
9: that. Is that right?
1: Mm-hmm. Yeah. Pretty happy about that. Thank you.
11: Over in the
1: God's,
11: my friends to
1: God's
11: the east.
1: Country, yes.
11: Yeah. Mm-hmm. I was so happy I timed it out right, because I've tried to time it out numerous times, and then I just miss a little bit.
1: Okay.
11: And so I got to put
1: some gas in here. In the tank, yeah.
11: Before, yeah, so it's like, now I got to put a little Washington gas in before I get cheap Idaho gas, and then sometimes I don't go.
1: I think we say it's cheaper. I don't think we say cheap. It sounds...
11: That's true.
1: Yeah.
11: Cheaper Idaho gas.
1: Mm-hmm.
11: And this weekend was perfect.
1: Gosh, that's a great feeling, isn't it?
11: Oh, we got over there. I was like, look at that. We are almost on empty. When we are done with this wedding, we will go to a gas station pump it full.
1: Yeah.
11: And filling it all the way up was only like $67.
1: What?
11: Instead of like 80 something that it has been.
1: Man. Yeah. Thank you, Idaho. You're great. What's their name again? What do they call themselves? What's the slogan?
11: The Gem State.
1: I know, but isn't there a second one? Why am I thinking there's more than one?
9: The Potato State?
11: I-D-A-H-O, Idaho, Idaho, go, go, go.
1: I don't know about that one.
11: For the University of Idaho.
1: Right.
9: Oh, is that what they say?
11: Yeah.
1: Idaho.
9: The Vandals?
1: Idaho, it is forever. Yeah, that one wasn't the one I was thinking of.
11: Idaho, it's forever. I have not heard that.
1: Yeah. Apparently the state motto. Say it.
11: What's the motto with you?
8: Final thoughts.
11: Say it.
9: You did.
11: Say it.
1: Say it now. Over to you, Steve.
9: It worked. You did.
1: I mean, I knew he was thinking it.
9: Oh, you didn't. You just wanted him to get it out of his system.
1: Absolutely. That's what I'm here for.
9: All right.
1: I could have said it in a more say it, but I was more like I made it mandatory.
9: Rather than playful.
1: Yes, correct. Okay. Probably my bad on that one.
9: No, it worked. It was great. Hey, I want to talk about my printer problems.
1: Again?
9: I didn't get to finish it.
1: Oh, okay. Go for it.
11: Oh.
9: So, the problem... Back-to-back days. Mm-hmm. Today's issue was... It was out of paper, so I had to restock it.
1: Right.
9: Which was fine. That's simple. That's easy as pie. Yesterday, though, was a real fiasco. Because... In the printer, it started, like, folding it up halfway, or, like, bending the pages.
1: Yeah.
9: Well before I got there, and, you know, I was printing, like, 50 pages or something.
1: Oh, wow. Wasteful.
9: It was all for you, Jay.
1: Thank you.
9: And so I get there, and they're all out of control, and then somehow...
1: Jammed up, stuck.
9: Well, no jamming.
1: Oh, just...
9: actually impressive.
1: Really?
9: The issue, though, was somehow it was... You know, putting pages in front of other pages and mixing them up or whatever.
1: What?
9: I don't know what was going on. So, but I think I got it correct where they were all in order. Did you notice anything yesterday?
1: No, I didn't.
9: Okay, good. I had to.
1: So you were
9: skim through it.
1: You were collating, as we might say.
9: Yeah, that's the professional word.
1: Wow.
9: I would think.
1: What a wonderful use of your time, I bet you thought.
9: Well, it was really bothering me because I noticed that one of the pages was two in front of the
1: Understood,
9: number.
1: Yeah.
9: And
1: did you ever have anybody in your family, Kevin, who would like read the newspaper, and if there was a, you know, like a section that was out of order because someone had read the, you know, life section before they read the main section, and they're like, what? It's not in order?
11: No, I don't think anybody else really read the newspaper.
1: Yeah, my father was like, you know, Whoa.
11: Yeah.
1: Who took the sports section out?
11: I could see that.
1: And why is it not where it's supposed to be? I know I can do it blindfolded.
9: Got to be in order, huh?
1: Oh, man. Yeah, that was the thing.
11: Fine. Makes sense.
1: It does, yeah. And then he'd use the toaster he got free from the bank. Over to you, Kevin.
11: And
1: put his moon boots on with his bread bag in there so his feet wouldn't get wet.
9: Wow.
1: Life, man.
11: Okay. Here's the problem. It's Amazon Prime Day.
1: Oh, yeah.
11: One of 2 days, I think, right? Does it run for 2 days?
1: I thought it started tomorrow.
11: No, it starts today.
1: Wow.
11: It's on there, buddy.
1: Let's go, man.
11: It's happening.
1: I bet there's amazing deals.
11: And the first thing...
1: Oh, through Friday, 4 days.
11: ...that I need, okay?
1: Yeah.
11: Is, I was like, okay, Prime Day is here, up to 40% off.
1: I bet.
11: So the very first thing, I am like, I'm going to look for one of these because I need to buy one.
1: Okay.
11: One is 15% off.
1: That's not bad, but it's not great.
11: I mean, it's not making me want to click this button.

0: ones, yeah. And then I look at another one, and I'm like, ooh, okay, 27% off.
1: You're getting better.
0: Now you're talking my language.
1: Uh-huh.
0: It makes the item under $100.
1: Ooh, let's go.
0: But then I don't know. I click on it, and first of all, like the name of it, like the other ones all seem legit, and this one's like Five Villa 10x10 pop up canopy tent. One push setup. Oh,
1: okay, that's a lie.
0: I know about that. I've heard about that.
1: Yeah, that's a no go.
0: Jay had a camera that he bought back in the day.
1: So excited we were.
0: That was
1: so excited we were.
2: Was that the one that took the flag photo?
1: Oh, pretty good.
0: That's
1: joke,
0: funny.
1: Steve. Pretty
0: That's
1: good joke.
0: Funny, Steve, yeah. But that is not correct. It didn't take a lot of anything.
1: It was a video
0: because
1: camera.
0: It was a video camera.
1: Yeah.
0: And the whole idea was, okay, it's a video camera, and all you have to do is one touch to YouTube.
1: It literally had a sticker on it that said that, which is kind of why I bought it, because I thought, you know, we were kind of experimenting with it.
0: We were,
1: the whole
0: yeah.
1: thing. Yeah, it was very early on. And it was so early on that was a lie. It was not one touch to YouTube. It was one touch for anything.
0: You kind of giving it to me like as a gift, being like, hey,
1: go, bro, this
0: is going to make it so much easier to put content up there
1: yeah.
0: and everything else. And you came back in the room and I said, this thing is the biggest lie. One touch each time you got to go to the next step.
1: Yeah, that's right.
2: Did it work at all? Like, could you actually post to YouTube?
1: No, I don't think we ever did.
0: Yeah, I mean, eventually you could have.
1: You would have had to put the SD card into something else to get it to post. But yeah, that was
0: It was goofy.
1: Mm-hmm.
2: A bunch of garbage.
1: Yeah.
0: Yeah, one touch to YouTube.
1: That's so dumb. Forever we were like, yeah, sure it is. Yeah, you bet. Make you a good deal on this one touch to YouTube video camera.
0: Yeah.

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9: Let's just say that the curtain has come down on yet another miserable performance.
10: Okay, that's the show. Got to go on the way out. We got a couple things for you. 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Maybe just a smidge of maturity.
11: Oh, yeah. I am very mature.
10: You're very mature. Also, if you'd want to go to see some shoes, let's see. We have...
11: Shoes?
10: Some shoes.
11: Oh, like I see what you're saying. Shows.
10: Yes, a really big shoe.
11: Shoes.
10: Stephen Wilson Jr., we have tickets to that. And I think we might have Drake White tickets, too, that we could give you. You can choose... and that's a phone call, 509-441-0999. You can chat with Steve. Steve-O Steve.
12: Hi.
10: Steve, have a great day. Thanks for being here. You're the best.
12: Thank you, Jay. Ditto.
11: Speaking of Wilson, I would like to say one thing here. Yesterday I was scrolling through Instagram, you know, and just in my regular feed, where it's showing me people doing stuff from the weekend, whatever, you know, and I'm just scrolling through.
10: Yeah.
11: And then I was like, dang, that is a good-looking couple. So I stopped and I... scrolled back up to it, and they were just like on a boat or whatever, and it was just the two of them. And I was like, oh, yeah, That's Russell Wilson and Sierra. They are good looking. They just don't look like normal people that are going to pop up on your Instagram feed.
10: Right. When you said they were on a boat, I was like, Tom Hanks in the volleyball?
11: Yes.
10: Wow.
8: We are so glad
11: you
8: came. Bye-bye.
10: You are the captain. I mean, before the incident with the whole Wilson and getting left behind.
11: One of my favorite acting scenes, by the way.
10: The Wilson?
11: When Wilson floats away.
10: Oh, my gosh.
11: And Tom Hanks is genuinely... like he lost
10: just melting down
11: the best friend in the world. Gosh,
10: kept him alive, Kevin.
11: It did.
8: I can't keep smiling like
10: on that note
8: anymore.
10: Enjoy your day.
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2: 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A little after 2. 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

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Hey, just got Dave from Hayden qualified for $500 free fuel. Another chance to get yourself in to win a little after four here on the Big Drive. 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

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Riley Green, Think As You Drunk, it's new here in the Coyote.

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Big Travis Diamond got a quick week coming up a little after 3. Stephen Wilson Jr. is going to be performing at Northern Quest Resort and Casino on July 17th. I have tickets to the show. Stay close. Jackson Dean. Make a liar.

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1: All right, here we go. A little after three. Promised you tickets to a show coming up in July, July 17th, Northern Quest Resort and Casino. The one and only Stephen Wilson Jr. You get tickets to the show, you got to be the first person to correctly guess this question. Here we go. Before the internet and Facebook, there were over 150,000 of these each year in the U.S. Before the internet and Facebook, there were over 150,000 of these each year in the U.S. What am I talking about? First correct caller gets tickets to Stephen Wilson Jr. 441-0999. Love to hear from you.

Big 99.9, Karate Ketri, Sari Church. Big drive at Diamond, working on that quick win, turning out to be kind of a difficult question. Might have to give you a hint. Now, before the internet and Facebook, there were over 150,000 of these each year in the U.S. The hint is getting caught up. Catching up. First correct caller gets tickets to Stephen Wilson Jr., Northern Quest Resort and Casino on the 17th of July with the Coyote.

0: The Big 99.9 Coyote Country. Her name is Stella Lefty. Song is called Boston. The Big 99.9 Coyote Country. Big Drive at Diamond. Still working on this question. Crazy. So before the internet and Facebook, there were over 150,000 of these each year in the U.S. Gave you a clue. Getting caught up. To give you a couple more little clues. Think hometown. Think high school. All right, first correct caller, 4410-999, gets tickets to Stephen Wilson Jr. Northern Quest Resort and Casino on the 17th of July.
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19: 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One more time.
1: time before the internet and Facebook, there were over 150,000 of these each year in the U.S. As you can well imagine, they got all kinds of guesses. But, Kristen, give it a shot. What do you think?
7: High school reunion?
1: Yeah, that's correct.
7: I can't believe no one guessed it.
1: I know, but before the internet and Facebook, there were over 150,000 class reunions in the U.S. Don't need them anymore, really, I guess. We can just get caught up on social media, right?
7: Yeah.
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The Big 99.9 Coyote Country Dumb Criminal Dispatch here. Just a few minutes. Got a brand new one here from Cole Swindell. This is called Girl Dad on the Coyote.

0: The Big 99.9 Coyote Country. He and his dad were very close. He lost his dad several years ago, and there you go. Another message to his father, Cole Swindell, and girl dad. Love that one. 3:31, time now for the Dumb Criminal Dispatch here in the Coyote. It's brought to you by Webb Slew Races in St. John's. The wetter, the better.
1: Ready? 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
0: All right, got a twofer for you this afternoon. First story, in France, a man snatched a small sketch from a famous impressionist from a gallery, but returned it via courier the following day. Attached to the artwork was a scathing two-page critique claiming the frame clashed horribly with the painting's color palette.
4: Uh-oh.
0: Oh, my. This is not the time to be such an art snob, yeah?
2: Hey!
0: And a weightlifter in Greece tried to steal a bronze bust from a public park by literal brute force. He managed to pry the heavy statue off its pedestal, but it fell forward, pinning his legs to the ground. Unable to lift the several hundred-pound metal head off himself, he had to use his phone to call emergency services. Great idea. Yeah, he initially told the operators he was a concerned citizen who found the statue falling, but he couldn't explain why he was wearing a ski mask in 60-degree weather. Whoops.
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1: Yeah, okay.
0: We'll get you another chance to qualify just after 4 right here on the Coyote. Thomas Rhett. Did you grow

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0: Keys Wallet. Randy Wilson, and I believe the guy on that guitar, John Mayer. Pretty good collaboration right there. Big Drive of Diamond free gas gets you qualified to win $500 worth a little after 4. You know, the guy who came up with the idea for that gas locator arrow? His name is Jim Moylan. You know, there's that little arrow that's next to the small gas pump on your vehicle's gas gauge cluster. In case you don't know, that shows you what side the fuel door is on. It was invented as a rainy day mistake back in the 1980s. This former Ford engineer named Jim Moylan pulled a company car up to a gas pump on the wrong side and wondered why cars didn't simply tell drivers where the fuel door was. So he proposed adding a small arrow next to the fuel gauge to indicate the side of the fuel filler, and Ford adopted that idea back in 1989. And then, of course, it spread like wildfire across the motor industry. This guy died at the age of 80 last year, never patented the idea, never sought recognition, was never compensated for it. He was just satisfied knowing that this little helpful arrow, known as the Moylan arrow, help people not get confused in the Costco fuel aisle right there.
1: Free! Yes! Free!
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2: 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Good luck.

0: Kane Brown and woman, the coyote, Linda. Hello, you are the ninth caller.
1: Oh, thank you.
0: Yeah.
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1: Oh, that would be awesome. 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
1: Hey y'all, this is George Bird.
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1: And this is our new song, Ride, Ride, Ride.

0: got to ride, ride, ride, my fan. George Burns, Luke Bryan of the Coyote, 432.
1: And now, the nitty gritty from Music City with Jim Diamond.
0: All right, Bailey Zimmerman. Yeah, he is facing felony and misdemeanor charges in New Mexico, accused of causing more than $16,000 in damage to a hotel room. As a result, authorities have issued an arrest warrant for him on charges of criminal damage to property and falsely obtaining services. TMZ reporting Bailey accused of causing damage to his hotel room after canceling a show and then going on a bender. Wow, he's in a spot there, huh? Ella Langley has extended the Dandelion Tour with 21 added shows starting August 20th in Green Bay, Wisconsin. Runs through October 31st in St. Paul, Minnesota. Tickets for the newly added dates go on sale this Friday. Tim McGraw returning to Vegas for a five-show engagement at the Coliseum at Caesars Palace. Tickets for the late October, early November shows will be on sale beginning this Friday as well. And Chris Young, lucky guy, escaped injury over the weekend with a plane carrying him to Nashville had issues with its brakes. Fortunately, the plane was able to land safely. Yes. There's a few tidbits for you. The nitty gritty for Music City right here on the Big Ride.
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Big Drive at Diamond. Just call me your transient purveyor of useless information. You ever wonder how astronauts do their laundry in space? Naturally, I will tell you. Right after John Party. Yes, boots off.

0: Big 99.9 Coyote Country. Big Drive at 5 here shortly. 10 away from 5. I'm Jim Diamond. So you ever wonder how astronauts do laundry in space? There's a short answer. Is they don't. They wear their underwear, their gym clothes, everything else until they just can't take the filth and the stink or the funk anymore, and then they just junk them. True story. When the garment is, and I'm air quoting here, done, it goes into special trash bags or containers, which are loaded onto disposable cargo vehicles that later re-enter the atmosphere and burn up along with all the waste. Right now, space agencies and partners are working on special ideas to make sure that some kind of laundry can be done on longer duration missions to the moon or Mars. But for now, the astronauts just kind of wallow in their own funk in space. Yeah.
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3: Hi, it's Chris Crocker in the 4 News Now First Alert Weather Center. Mostly cloudy skies tonight with a chance of a few sprinkles and an overnight low of 56 degrees. Tomorrow, sunny in the morning, partly cloudy skies in the afternoon. Could be the warmest day of the season so far. Forecast high of 90 degrees.
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